Finke. Rashford. Corner. Snel genomen. Gerard Martin. Cancelo. Balder.

0: for me, he doesn't really have that much to prove because he's had a top career.
1: Also on his way to the World Cup is Brazil's number 9, Igor Thiago. We'll have a close eye on him this afternoon to see if he can make it 20 Premier League goals and fire Brentford into European football. Plenty at stake for them and for Liverpool as well, who are out to secure Champions League football. Live and exclusive commentary on TalkSport 2 of Liverpool against Brentford in the fine company of the former Wolves goalkeeper Matt Murray and our very own Ian Danter.
2: Thank you, Hugh, and a very good afternoon to you wherever and however you're listening to TalkSport 2 as Liverpool's season, which has been fizzling out by degrees as defending champions, finally reaches its somewhat disappointing conclusion, leaving what was a somewhat subdued atmosphere earlier this afternoon. Perked up, though, with the impending send-offs, and they were rousing send-offs for two players at the end of their Liverpool journey when their names were announced earlier. More on Mo Salah and Andy Robertson in a moment, but the Red Men do have this job to do today to stave off Bournemouth, who can nick fifth place come 6 p.m. tonight. But Liverpool would have to lose here to Brentford, whilst the Cherries would also need to win heavily at Nottingham Forest in order to leapfrog Arne Slot's side right at the last for fifth place. Into this situation come a Brentford side who have designs on a first ever European campaign themselves. Were the bees to win here, and in their 4 previous Premier League visits they've lost all 4 and haven't even scored, they could make 7th spot depending on Brighton and Chelsea's results just above them. Fair to say, Keith Andrews has had a debut season as Brentford boss to remember with great...

0: for the final time at Anfield this season, and a debut for Liverpool today for our new script for next season. Very nice it looks too, Mr. Mann.
1: Let's hope we get off to a winning start in that strip then.
0: So Brentford in the all light blue Manchester City style strip get us underway. Liverpool attacking the Anfield Road first half, right to left. Brentford attacking the cop as we look from the top of the main stand, 6-4 gantry. Salah, first touch, lovely crossfield ball to Robertson. It was almost appropriate. The first pass was Salah to Robertson on the attack. Engamoa on the left flank, running at Coyote. Still Engamoa. And Liverpool get a corner inside the opening 30 seconds.
1: Yeah, nice little moment there. I wonder how often we'll see that, Steve. Salah to Robbo, linking up from right wing to left wing. Rio wins the first corner.
0: We'll also keep you up to date with what's happening elsewhere. If Bournemouth, of course, who are 3 points behind us, they've got Forest away. There's a 6-goal swing needed if the worst scenario was to happen. But let's not think about anything like that. We're just job to do. Corner kick, early doors. Left wing, Szoboszlai. We've been better at these set plays in recent games.
1: Carnage in there. So many players.
0: It's madness in there, yeah. Swung in by Szoboszlai. Headed away back there by Coyote. Back to Szoboszlai on the left again. Engamoa. Quick feet. Good ball central. McAllister could hit this. But charged down by Igor Thiago. And ricochets away to the left to Robertson. Floats the cross forward. Van Dijk's up there, half clear. Gravenberch, great start this by Liverpool. Headed away by Jan Elt. And Brentford will come away with it. Szoboszlai, good tackle to win it back. McAllister to Szoboszlai, can turn, central. Releases McAllister, he'll release Engamoa. Left edge of the box, in the area, Engamoa. Lovely ball, Szoboszlai, little reverse ball. In the end, it didn't work. Goal kick, Kelleher to take, also like to extend. For one last time this season, a warm welcome to all our blind and partially sighted fans. We've loved bringing you our games again this season. Have a wonderful summer, everybody, and we'll be back with you again next year. Kelleher with the goal kick. 2 minutes gone for Brentford. All played forward. Good header away by Konate. Salah controlled it, stepped up and cleared away by Collins. Up towards Igor Thiago. Szoboszlai gets it away. Konate drives it forward up towards the direction of Salah. Collins heads it away. Brentford get it back with Sade down the left-hand side. Igor Thiago. What a season he's had, the Brazilian Thiago. 25 goals, wow.
1: But what's amazing about him, he only started one Premier League game last year. They lost to Buemo, they lost to Vista, they lost the captain.
0: They got injured.
1: The manager, and you're thinking, they're going to struggle. His goals have put them in a position where, I mean, they'd have to win here today to get in a European place. But to be in that position, is that a lot down to him?
0: Salah on the far side looked like he was held there by Lewis Potter, but referee disagrees, and now all loose ball goes back to Kelleher, way outside of his goal. Big right-footed clearance down the middle. Good header by Van Dijk against Ouattara. And Robertson getting his name sung loud and proud. What a player he's been, Robbo, by the way. Van Dijk swinging a brilliant crossfield ball to the boot of Salah in the area, right-hand side, in the box. First-time cross, good block by Lewis Potter. And Salah trying to win it back off him. There's a collision. Liverpool get a corner. Good start this by Liverpool. Looking lively in the wide areas in the opening 3 minutes. 0-0.
1: Yeah, I think Liverpool have started on the front foot. I think feeding off the energy of the crowd. The crowd are really with the players, which is good to see. Hoping to start the game well and get an early goal.
0: So, Anfield Road in, right-hand side. Salah waiting to take this corner kick. With the yellow boots on. And Salah, of course, left-footed in-swinger. It's gone short in the end to Szoboszlai. Now Robertson from the right. There's his cross. Header by Konate! Good save on the line by Kelleher.
1: Chance. Yeah, first real chance of the game. Konate with it. Like a free header from 6 yards out. Comfortable save in the end from Kelleher.
0: Gakpo again playing up front down the middle for Liverpool today. Brentford getting away now with Vandenberg, Coyote. It's a good side. McAllister comes in with a strong challenge, but it will be a Brentford throw on this right-hand side in the near side area. Looking at some of the assists, Andy Robertson, 56 Premier League assists for Liverpool, 9 Champions League, 69 in total.
1: That's the record for a Premier League defender, isn't it?
0: Yeah, because he got 4 for Hull, don't forget, as well.
1: Okay, yeah.
0: McAllister, good interception. Salah, central, running at them. Salah swinging it wide right, but it's a little bit wayward. McAllister will get there before Lewis Potter. Back to Jones at right back. Goes forward past Sharda. Good run by Curtis Jones. Trying to play it early, but stopped by Lewis Potter, and he'll clear it away for Brentford. But you look at the Salah assists. I mean, wow. 92 Premier League assists for Liverpool. 19 in the Champions League. 119 assists for Liverpool.
1: Well, it's the fact he does both. It's not just scoring the goals. No. It's the creative Amazing. Element he has as well.
0: Roberts trying to lift one over the top for Enger Moller. In a collision there with Coyote. Vandenberg back to Kelleher. Gakpo chasing Queeve Kelleher. Big kick forward again over the top, and Konate went close to Liverpool then from that set piece. Has the ball deep inside his own half. I mean, it's an emotional day today, Mels, but I think speaking to a lot of Liverpool fans, I mean, myself included, we're quite happy the season's coming to an end. We've had some really difficult games in recent weeks, haven't we? There's no doubt about that.
1: It's been a struggle. You know, at times it's not been too enjoyable, but we want to make sure we are in the Champions League again next season.
0: And it's massive because the kids get in there in the youth league as well, don't they?
1: Yeah.
0: It's huge.
1: It's big for the whole football
0: club.
1: The
0: whole club, yeah. Coyote. Enger Moller putting pressure on the right back, but Coyote turns. Rio just clipped his heels a little bit.
1: I think what's been frustrating, Steve, is you look at Arsenal and you think, they're not that good. I know they've won the league, but their style of play hasn't been great to watch. The points total has been nowhere near what we got from...
0: But their set plays have been
1: set
0: unbelievable.
1: Plays. It's been
0: and
1: such a major part.
0: Difference maker, isn't it? Thomas Lai chasing Kelleher. Salah putting pressure. Brentford playing 1-2s in their own penalty area here. Collins to Jan Elt, who plays it early to Jordan Henderson. Jan Elt, good ball into space on the right now for Coyote. 0-0, 6.5 gone. Coyote, great run from the right back. Good energy. Ball into the box. Good header away by Curtis Jones. McAllister with a poor header. Straight to Lewis Potter on the left wing. Edge of the box. There's his cross. Sharda with a header. Wide. Got away with that.
1: Yeah.
0: Goal kick.
1: Yeah, first real attack that they've had, Brentford. Don't clear it particularly well. It's an opportunity for Lewis Potter to deliver. There's no one putting him under any kind of pressure. It's a decent looking ball. I think Virgil does just enough.
0: That incident though sort of sums up McAllister's season, doesn't it? It's like a half-hearted clearance. Last year when we won the league, he was one of the best players for us in that team, wasn't he?
1: Yeah, headed
0: it. The drop-off has been... It's been quite bad this year. Not the only one, I'm not saying that, but...
1: I think the physicality has changed with the over-importance of set pieces this season in the Premier League. Do you think? I feel as though it's been a big factor. I've not enjoyed that.
0: Yeah.
1: I think VAR's contributed to that. Really do.
0: Yeah. Now, Szoboszlai clears it away. Kelleher, Henderson. Now, Vandenberg. It's also going to be emotional when we get to the 20th minute, isn't it? Queeve was really close with Jota, Hendo as well.
1: Yeah.
0: It's the first time they're going to experience that at Anfield, isn't it?
1: Yeah, it is.
0: Playing today. Henderson on the outside right, back to Ouattara. Cutting inside, reverse ball goes out of play. I mean, I was looking at him before. He's had a good season, Ouattara, for Brentford. But you look at how Bournemouth, how well they've done. Ouattara was another player who was at Bournemouth last year.
1: Yeah,
0: they lost about six players in the summer, including Kirkus.
1: I know. And
0: wow.
1: Yeah, he's a dangerous player. I think he suits the counter-attack style, which Brentford have looked dangerous from this season.
0: Now, Konate just inside his own penalty area, back towards Alisson again. Into Konate. Lifts it high down the flank towards Salah. Won the first header and drives on. Gakpo chasing, but Nathan Collins sends it away on the far side for Keith Andrews' side. Brentford go loose. Jan Elt, ball goes out of play. Liverpool throw deep inside Brentford territory, far side on the right flank, which Curtis Jones will take. 0-0, 9 minutes gone here at Anfield for this one, and the final game of the season on Mo and Robbo's Liverpool farewell. Gakpo back out to Jones again, feeding it back to Konate, turning it just outside his penalty area, back to Alisson again, who's had a quiet return to the Liverpool team. He plays it out to his left towards Virgil van Dijk, deep inside his own half. McAllister back to van Dijk again, rolls across his back line to Konate. Jones, Gravenberg, I think it's his first touch for Gravenberg, and he gives it away in midfield. And now Igor Thiago picks it up on the halfway line, but dispossessed by a hard-working Cody Gakpo. Gravenberg sidesteps Henderson. Soboslai driving on. Robertson joins the attack. Engamoa now, left edge of the box. He's in the area. Two to take on. Engamoa running at Coyote. He's big and strong, Coyote, and Rio runs into him. Brentford clear. A brilliant crossfield ball, by the way, by Jensen. And Igor Thiago on the left. Running at Konate. Ball towards the back post. It's overhead. Ouattara won't get the goal kick.
1: I think that's something Rio will learn. You know, he's up against the defender in Coyote, and these two, it's not just 1v1. Brentford are getting two against Rio, making it difficult for him to cut inside. So he tried to go on the outside, and Coyote dealt with that one well.
0: Soboslai forward again into space now. Driving down the outside right, Gakpo this time. Salah, two to take on by the Anfield Road corner flag on the right. Back inside to Gakpo again, pulling it back towards Curtis Jones. Now Salah on the outside right again. Into Jones. Liverpool certainly with a lot of possession. Early doors. Van Dijk. Up wide to the left side to Engamoa. Back towards Robertson. For the Enviats on the bench for this one, for Liverpool today. Still wasn't quite 100%. I'm going to ask Mills something about Enviats in a minute, break of play. But here's Soboslai, out wide to Salah. On the right, running at Lewis Potter. Edge of the area. Sharda doubles up, did a good job. Goes past Soboslai. Goes past Jones. Full credit to Soboslai with the energy who got back and stopped him. Brilliant. Jones in space at right back. Forward to Salah again. Seeing a lot of the ball, Mo, in the opening 11 minutes. Still 0-0. Konate with a header. Saved by Kelleher. The only real opportunity so far. Warm conditions out there too. Robertson out wide on the left flank to Engamoa. Running at Coyote. Still Engamoa. Puts inside. Good feet. Back to Soboslai again. Wants Konate to join the attack. Plays it square to Jones. Out wide to Salah. Taking on Lewis Potter. Into Jones again. Now to Salah. Reverse ball, over hit, goal kick. Now, Fodi and Beard smells. I was going to ask you about this. I know you're a big fan of him. I would say, looking at it, for me, I think he's had an indifferent season, but I think there's a player there maybe might be really good after this first season. But an interesting stat I saw the other day, and the stats don't lie sometimes, Fodi and Beard, in terms of chances created in the whole of the Premier League this year, is in fourth place.
1: There you go.
0: Now, that tells me that scoring goals apart from Ekitike this season has been a problem for us.
1: I think he can become the best player in the Premier League, Vietz. I really do believe in him. Talented player. He needs players to, in attack, to link up with. I mean, he's actually missed so many games this season. Salah missed a number of games as well.
0: I think a mass player we've missed massively, and I think if Luis Diaz had still been here, Vietz would have been brilliant with him. Mark McAllister into the box to Salah, trying to turn away from Collins. Good defending in the end, then Jones trying to win it back. There's a coming together with Jones and Lewis Potter. Brentford man goes down, the inevitable free kick is given.
1: Soft, yeah, soft one. But Vietz, I think there's always a high expectation with new signings that they'll hit the ground running, and it has been a slow one for our new signings. I do believe they'll be much better for it next season. I think Isak fit at the start of the season will be massive for Vietz in particular.
0: The difference for Isak is he'll go away and play minutes with Sweden in the World Cup.
1: I don't want him to.
0: That'll benefit him.
1: I don't think it will. I prefer him to have nothing in the summer, rest your body, recover your body. Yeah. Day one pre-season, you're a Liverpool player.
0: He'll play though, won't he?
1: I hope Sweden...
0: He will play.
1: Yeah, it's...
0: Graham Potter won't leave him out.
1: No.
0: Van Dijk at the back for Liverpool, up to the halfway line to Gakpo, half cleared away. Salah, good body strength, defeats his man. Brilliant ball. Jones in the area on the right, in towards Gakpo. Good defending. Salah nearly produced a moment of magic there. We get a corner.
1: Yeah, it was good, wasn't it? Yeah, really good from Salah. Ball in behind. It was 2v1. Thinking, can Curtis Jones get the ball across for Gakpo? He tried. Good defending in the end from Brentford. It's another corner. We've had a few already in the first half.
0: We have. 14 minutes gone, 0-0. Palmer Slot's been in deep discussion with the fourth official. I'm not sure why, Mels.
1: I don't know. I think it was a soft one, wasn't it? Curtis Jones foul. Yeah. Wasn't a foul.
0: Salah's corner from the right. Swings it in towards Konate off the bar. Comes to Gravenberg. Engamoa, can he shoot? Scuffed, cleared. Engamoa still in the box on the left. Two to take on. Good feet. Gravenberg, nice turn. Can he get a shot away? No. Salah whips it in. Up towards Van Dijk. Good covering there by the former Liverpool Academy player, Vandenberg. Brentford clear.
1: Well, a couple of chances. Yeah, felt as though the ball was there to be hit with Gravenberg and Rio, and they're taking the touch. The space is then closed down very quickly. And Kelleher doesn't make the save, but there's so many players in that 6-yard box with the corner. Caused all kinds of problems.
0: Remember, the big thing to say, Mels, isn't it? If it does end in a draw, then that's enough. That's Champions League
1: secure. Yeah, it is enough. And it's important to say that's not success for Liverpool. That's the minimum. We want to be in the Champions League. And then we can go again next year.
0: Keep your data with the other scoreline. Certainly City against Villa as well, because if Liverpool can win and City beat Villa, then Bournemouth would qualify for the Champions League as well, which would be quite extraordinary, I think.
1: Unbelievable the season they've had, losing the best player, Semenyo, in what, January?
0: And Kirkhead.
1: I think it's good for all the teams.
0: And Housen to Real Madrid.
1: Housen. I mean, what's the PSG one? The one beginning with Z?
0: Sanese. He went, didn't he?
1: Another one, yeah.
0: Yeah, yeah.
1: Got some players there.
0: Watara playing for Bournemouth here now. Yep. Forward by Alisson. Up towards Gakpo. Beaten in the air. I feel a bit sorry for Cody down the middle. He doesn't look that comfortable there to me.
1: He's doing a job, isn't he? Ekotike injured. Yeah. Isaac out injured.
0: Got no choice.
1: Chiesa not trusted to start the game. No. Isaac obviously isn't fit. That's a big thing.
0: Yeah.
1: I think it shows his flexibility. He wants to be out on the left. He was last season a lot. And probably not at the numbers he wants this season, Cody Gakpo.
0: Igor Thiago plays it back towards Vandenberg. At the back for Brentford. He's done well since we used to cover him in the academy, by the way.
1: Do you know what I was surprised about? He never played a Premier League appearance for Liverpool.
0: No.
1: We sold him for over £20 million.
0: Yeah, he's done well at Brentford.
1: He has done well. Well, he's established
0: been
1: himself
0: a regular
1: in that
0: as well,
1: team.
0: Yeah.
1: Well, we'll look at the bench. Ayers on the bench.
0: Yeah. 17 minutes gone, 0-0. McAllister forward to Gravenberg, driving on. Central, good turn. Can he get a shot away? Great little turn, tripped up by Jensen. Free kick Liverpool just outside the box. Maybe Szoboszlai territory.
1: Definitely Szoboszlai territory. I tell you what a brilliant run from Gravenberg that was, dropping his shoulder. I think everybody thought the ball would go out to the left hand side to Rio Engamoa, but he dropped his shoulder again, and now he's won a free kick, Steve, right on the edge of the box. This is shooting distance, this is scoring distance, and if it's anyone other than Szoboszlai, I will be amazed. Salah? Will Salah be asking the question?
0: Szoboszlai will have this. To the left of the D as we look, Anfield Road end favours the right foot curler, I would imagine.
1: I think he's one behind the record of free kicks scored in a Premier League season.
0: Wow.
1: Which might be Beckham.
0: Yeah,
1: it that's
0: be Beckham,
1: one for
0: yeah.
1: the stat boys to check.
0: So Szoboszlai with Salah, and Gakpo runs away from it. Mo's there too. What you would imagine, Szoboszlai this at the Anfield Road end. 18 minutes gone. It remains goalless. This emotional last day at Anfield.
1: I think it suits the right footer for me. Salah's still there though, asking the question, isn't it, to Szoboszlai?
0: I'm sure the funny thing is, probably at the AXA last year, Szoboszlai used probably practice free kicks against Kelleher.
1: Yeah.
0: So Szoboszlai, it's Salah around the ball, and it's the post! What a strike by Mo Salah that was. He fooled everybody. Would have been special. It was deflected. Kelleher stayed rooted, hit the post, and stays out.
1: Oh, well, we were all convinced it was Szoboszlai. Salah stepped up over the wall. Keeper was beaten off the post. Awkward one for Gakpo in the rebound, but that's really unlucky for Mo Salah. He's beaten Kelleher. It all ends up. Oh. How close was that for the opener?
0: That would have been something special, wouldn't it? Mohamed Salah.
1: I don't think he's ever scored a direct free kick for Liverpool. I don't think he has. That's one. The record he's had.
0: Unbelievable, yeah. He had won Champions League this year, didn't he, with a free kick? I think that was his first ever one.
1: Okay.
0: That was his only one Champions League.
1: So I'm right, Premier League then. I'll stick to Premier League.
0: He's not scored a free kick in the Premier League for Liverpool, man.
1: Direct.
0: Salah, good strength. Turns Lewis Potter on the right. He's up for this move today, by the way. To the byline. Great run. Saved by Kelleher. He's on a mission today, Mohamed Salah. And he's denied by his former teammate. Corner.
1: Yeah, it was like a cross-come shot. Nearly caught Kelleher out of the near post. Decent save from Kelleher. Another corner. This time, right wing corner, which Salah will take.
0: Well, Mo Salah doing what Carra did in his final game for Liverpool. Hit the woodwork.
1: Yeah. I still fancy Salah to score.
0: Yeah, I do. Salah's corner, right wing. We've had a few corners here. We've been the better team. 20 minutes gone, 0-0. Drilled in corner. Gakpo with a flick and all sorts going on in that penalty area. Eventually it's scrambled behind. Now, for one final time this season, an emotional tribute to Diogo.

0: said, folks, the first time. Sommersley nutmegs Vandenberg in the area. Sommersley shoots her! Wide with his left foot from a tight angle. Nearly the opener.
1: Yeah, good spell this from Liverpool. Really, very much on top. Need to try and get a goal for this dominant spell. This time it's Sommersley driving into the box. Makes a little bit of space. It's a tight angle. He tries to beat Kelleher at the far post and not far away.
0: And as I said, that would have been emotional for Hendo and Queeve.
1: Did you feel the emotion? I felt the emotion there.
0: And that's the other thing at the start of the season, isn't it?
1: Yeah. Really. Yeah. It's.
0: I mean, reading the interview with Andy Robbo, it's had a huge impact.
1: Of course it has. Of course it has. It's. It'll scar them for a long time, losing a teammate the way they have.
0: Now Vandenberg on the near side, turning away from Gakpo with a full throw in. On the left side, it will be Robertson to take. Deep inside Brentford territory. 22 minutes gone at Anfield. 0-0. Mosala hitting the post with a brilliant free kick. Ibu Konate having a header save by Kelleher. Kelleher's also saved off Mosala too. And a drinks break is being called. This was called by the Premier League this weekend because of the hot temperatures and the first drinks break after 22 minutes. 0-0, what have you made of it so far?
1: Good. Yeah, I've enjoyed Liverpool this first 22 minutes. We've had some chances. We should be in front. You know, with how we've played, we should be in front. Keller's been forced into making a couple of saves. We've had all the chances. I think that's what you'd say. It started with Canates. You know, Salah's hit the post. Keller's had to make a save from Salah. Sobersly's opportunity as well. We've been the better side, and what you would say, we're disappointed that we haven't taken the lead because we should be in front.
0: Yeah, we've had the best chances so far, haven't we? In this one. It's a pretty warm day out there.
1: It just disrupts things, this break. And I know it's a good call because of the heat, but we're well on top here. And it just disrupts the rhythm that the players have.
0: I guess it also helps the players who are going to the World Cup because there'll be drinks breaks there.
1: But what I don't like about this is it's like a tactical stop, isn't it? They're all having a drink, but look at Keith Andrews there getting the information onto his players. You know, they're trying, because they're under pressure. He's having to change things. And yeah, I'm not a fan of managers being able to speak like that.
0: So, extended break.
1: Makes you start thinking, well, what else is happening in the Premier League, West Ham and Spurs? That drama down the bottom. Yeah.
0: Manchester City are leading Villa 1-0 in Pep's final game in charge. You know what I wanted to say to you, Mels, and yeah, I'm going to be biased on him, and why not? This is Liverpool FC, but when they were going on the other day, different pundits mentioning no names, and they're all saying, and you know, as a Liverpool fan, you know, though I know it's a massive rivalry, but we'll always respect the opposition. Sir Alex Ferguson, what he did at United. Pep Guardiola, there's no doubt, was magnificent what he's done against City, albeit with a bottomless pit of money,
1: yeah,
0: as opposed to what Jurgen had. Okay, but he had a list of managers the other day, British managers, and Bob Paisley, who won 3 European Cups as Liverpool manager, was not included in that list. And that was it. That is an absolute disgrace. That's my rant of the day.
1: Yeah, people forget about football back then. Shouldn't do.
0: Sir Kenny won titles with Liverpool and Blackburn as a manager, as well as winning leagues with Liverpool as a player as well. We know, don't we? Us Reds, we know. I think that's what's massive about the football club. When we won the league last year, we are a family, Mels, aren't we? We know we stick together through thick and thin. There's been a lot of adversity this season, and that's why it's so important to stay together.
1: Did you read Andy Robertson's letter that was in the Echo?
0: Yeah, it was emotional, wasn't it?
1: Do you know what stood out to me? The word together. He must have said it about 10 times. And that's the importance, that togetherness, good times, bad times, and it helps us get through it. And we need that at this moment.
0: Absolutely. Coyote now for Brentford. 25 minutes gone. Play resuming. 0-0. Kelleher back out towards Collins again. Just inside his own penalty area. Rolls it wide to Vandenberg on the outside right into Coyote again. Robertson intercepts, Sobosly back to Engamoa. Nice play by Liverpool. Gakpo, nice turn. Szoboszlai central. Slides it in. Salah, is this the moment? No. Good defending to take it off his toe by Sepp Vandenberg.
1: Great football. That was a really good move, wasn't it? I thought he could have hit it first time. Took the touch. Vandenberg cleared it.
0: That was the opportunity, wasn't it? 26 minutes gone, 0-0.
1: Brilliant play from Gakpo.
0: Had chances. It was good play that by Cody. Now big kick forward by Alisson. Gakpo beaten in the air, but then he wins the loose ball. McAllister beaten by Janelt in the challenge. Jensen, long one over the top. Up towards Igor Thiago, intercepted by Alisson, who gets the loose ball back there for Liverpool. And now Van Dijk back to Alisson again. Plays it forward up towards Gakpo. Now down the line for Salah. What a lovely touch by Salah. Gakpo, can he steady himself? No. Collins made a good challenge to stop the breakaway. Brentford win it back. Stays goalless. Halfway line, Coyote. Forward now towards Jensen. Driving forward to Brentford. On the outside left, into Henderson. On that left side, Henderson turning away from Gravenberg. Salah intercepts. Salah runs past Jordan Henderson. Still Salah into Gakpo. Can he give it in back? No, he couldn't, unfortunately. A few groans from the crowd, but to be fair to Cody, that wasn't the easiest pass. Now at the other end, Sharda colliding with Konate. Sharda goes down. Referee says no.
1: Good refereeing.
0: For that.
1: Yeah, good refereeing.
0: Rio's been quiet so far, hasn't he? Not giving the ball, though, have we much?
1: And they have doubled up whenever he's got it to make it difficult for him.
0: Absolutely. Curtis Jones out wide towards Robertson again. Back square to Van Dijk. Into McAllister. Jones venturing through central midfield. Wriggles around a couple of challenges. Tackled by Vandenberg. Gakpo plays it back now to Gravenberg. Out wide to Mo Salah. Deep just outside the box. Running it, Lewis Potter. Salah into the area. Pass over hit. Salah's got it again. Turning Jensen. He's got McAllister out wide on the right in support. McAllister turning it back towards Konate. Coming forward into Salah's path. Back to goal. Well organised, Brentford, aren't they, Matt?
1: Yeah, they're organised and they're deep. There's not a lot of space between the lines for Liverpool to try and open them up.
0: Van Dijk, 1-2 with Robertson. Now Szoboszlai driving deep inside the Brentford half. Here's Engamoa on the left, running at Coyote. Still Engamoa. They double up on him again. Robertson's cross is a good one. And booted away by Collins on the edge of the six-yard box.
1: What a ball. What a ball that was from Robbo. Good defending.
0: Rolled back the ears, Robbo, with that ball in. Now Szoboszlai back to Robertson again. Pinning it square. Now to Van Dijk. Back to Konate. Out to Jones. Out wide to Salah. Curtis Jones again. Infield to Konate. Van Dijk. Now Robertson. Through in midfield to McAllister. Szoboszlai takes over. In terms of possession, we must be absolutely dominating this one, Mills, mustn't we? Engamoa did well there. Coyote was all over him. Free kick given to Liverpool.
1: His boot fell off because he was so close. Coyote's standing on it. Good little battle that for Rio up against Coyote.
0: With half an hour gone, 0-0. Would you like Liverpool to do more better so far, Mel?
1: Just be more clinical in terms of creating chances. Yeah. We've done that.
0: Yeah.
1: Yeah, there's been plenty of good attacking play. It's been hard because of Brentford's shape. But I think it's been a good half an hour from Liverpool. By far the better side, just haven't been clinical when those chances have come along.
0: So, play resumes. Van Dijk deep in his own half. Square to Konate across his back line. Now Jones to Salah. Jones again. Szoboszlai going backwards in towards Konate again. Forward now to Curtis Jones, taking a central area. Good ball out to the right to Mo Salah, running at Lewis Potter. Into the penalty area, into Jones. Challenge comes in. Half-hearted appeal, but it will be a corner, not a penalty. Curtis looks. It was a challenge, but it's been given as a corner, Mills.
1: Is he given a corner or a goal kick?
0: No, goal kick he's given now.
1: Didn't think it was a penalty. Left his legs there. Yeah. This is coming together. No, you're not getting a penalty for
0: no,
1: that.
0: No, that's not a penalty.
1: No.
0: Yeah, no.
1: No, he kicked kicked the Brentford defender.
0: Yeah.
1: Steve, we've looked at that once. Why does it take so long? I think that's the frustration. Because if you look at something more than once, twice, you find a way to convince yourself. Well, maybe it is a penalty.
0: Change. It's never going to change, is it? Now Kelleher back in his own penalty area. Big kick forward it goes up towards Konate. Gravenberch there, feeding out wide to Curtis Jones at right back. Into McAllister. Loses the ball. Poor that by McAllister. Really poor. Jensen. Sharda with the ball in. Deflected and Alisson gets it. McAllister got away with that. Here's Szoboszlai driving now. Just up to the halfway line. Feeding a good ball to Gravenberch on the run. Still goalless. 32 gone. Into Szoboszlai. Out wide to Salah, who's hit the post for a free kick. Salah in the box. Great run. Trying to play in Szoboszlai. Sharda got back there to block out. And Brentford clear the lines with the experience of Henderson in his own penalty area as Brentford clear it long. Picked up now by Van Dijk. Into Gravenberch. Oh, trying to slide it through to Mo Salah, who's stretching. Just slipped at the vital moment and goes back to Kelleher. Good block by McAllister on Henderson. Salah picks up the ball again. Salah running at Henderson. Turns it. Great turn. Just outside the box. Good play. McAllister, will he shoot? No. Out wide to Robertson in the area. Robertson shot deflected over the top corner.
1: Yeah, opened up for the shot. Thought he may deliver a crossing, but he thought, why not? I'll have the shot. Deflects behind for the corner. And we've been the better side.

0: spot what's going on in there. Headed away by Vandenberg. Ravenberg wins the loose ball. Jones back out to Salah on the right, up against Ouattara. Salah, lovely clever ball into Gravenberg. Turns just outside the box. Szoboszlai. Jensen charged him down as he was preparing maybe to have a shot. Szoboszlai again. Liverpool going backwards. Robertson now lifts it out to the right to Jones. Headed away back there by Brentford again. Jones wins it back. Just inside his own half, and then back to Alisson it goes. Nottingham Forest 1, Bournemouth 0. Morgan Gibbs-White for Forest.
1: Didn't get in the England squad, did he, Gibbs-White? Had a good season.
0: No, a few of them didn't, did they? I still can't believe Trent didn't, by the way, but there you go. Salah, great turn on that right-hand side, running at them, but Collins steps in to double up and clear it. Szoboszlai slides in, but the ball goes out for a Brentford throw-in far side.
1: I think he's a decent centre-half, me, Collins. The captain for Brentford. I'm sure there'll be speculation about his future in the summer.
0: 10 minutes to the break, 0-0 so far.
1: Yeah.
0: And now Lewis Potter with the throw for Brentford down the line. Igor Thiago with a kick. Sharda with a through ball. Konate's got to be careful. Did well there, actually, under pressure. Reboot. Back to Alisson again. Drives it forward. We talked about Ibu, as we said before. We just got to wait and see what happens with him. Personally, I'd like him to stay now.
1: No, I agree. I think as a partnership, I think they're absolutely outstanding together, Van Dijk and Konate. They've had a lot of change at left back and right back. You know.
0: Loose ball given away by Salah this time, but then Jones wins it back well off Ouattara. And Liverpool have it again at the back with Virgil van Dijk. 0-0 so far. Mo Salah against the post, the best chance from a free kick. But apart from that, we've not really worked Kelleher, have we? For all of our possession.
1: Yeah, Salah was denied by that sort of cross-come shot, wasn't he?
0: Yeah.
1: Nearly found the back of the net. That was a good save.
0: And Jones turning away from Ouattara. Still Jones. Back to Konate. Leading it back towards Alisson again.
1: You said it, they're so organised, this Brentford team.
0: Now Van Dijk swings it wide to the left of Robertson. Up to Salah, halfway line, good touch. Gakpo, that's a nice ball. Szoboszlai, great run, in acres of space on the right, just outside the box. Deep cross, picks out Gravenberg, good touch, can he hit it? Kills it! Good save, Kelleher! Denying Gravenberg.
1: Really good save. Yeah, needed to be. Ball was played back to the edge of the box, and we've seen him do this before, Gravenberg. I think it was Chelsea, wasn't it? Edge of the box, bend it to the far
0: good
1: corner.
0: Good try, that.
1: That's a good save from Kelleher.
0: Great ball by Gakpo, that. He's played some good passes into wide areas.
1: Yeah.
0: Coming deep with some nice, intelligent play. We've had a lot of corners, Mel.
1: I was going to say, we must have had six or seven.
0: Salah from the outside right to take. 0-0. Anfield Road. Is this the moment when the Egyptian King produces an assist for the opener? Salah's delivery is a deeper one this time. Kelleher punches it clear. Jones, left edge of the box. Gets the loose ball, Curtis Jones. Turning away from Jensen. Still Jones. Back heel. Gravenberg on the outside left again. Back to Jones again. Clever feet. Whips in the cross. Header away by Lewis Potter. Salah. And McAllister slides in. Did well, McAllister, there on the right. Ball in towards Konate. Vandenberg heads it away. Now a loose ball. Szoboszlai is strong, but a foul by Gravenberg. And Brentford get a free kick.
1: It's not a free kick. Yeah, I think that's a soft one. Just used his body nicely, and Jensen's thrown himself to the floor, saying he caught him. Don't think he did. And it just disrupts the momentum Liverpool are having to try and score this opening goal.
0: So, 38 minutes gone. It's still 0-0 here at Anfield in this one. Alexander Isak was doing some warm-ups. I'm sure we'll see him and Wirtz in the second half now at some point.
1: It just depends how fit they are.
0: Yeah.

0: true.
1: Yeah, we saw them.
0: Yeah.
1: We saw Vietz come off the bench at Villa Park. We didn't even see Isak, did we? Frimpong's on the bench. He wasn't even there either at Villa Park.
0: Henderson back to Coyote on the outside right. Still Coyote. Ouattara on the right flank. McAllister with a good challenge. Engamoa did well to keep it in play. McAllister at left back at the moment. Robertson to clear. 6 minutes to half time. 0-0. Brentford clear it away again. Gravenberg. They were defended all right, Mel. They haven't really caused us any problems, Brentford, have they? Gravenberg, nice turn. Robertson makes the run. Here's Robbo charging forward deep in the Brentford half. Now Gravenberg again. Square to Van Dijk. Now to Kerkes. Driving forward. Konate gives it to Salah. Back to Szoboszlai. Konate. Jones. Konate stays forward in the attack. Pings it out wide on the left wing to Rio Engamola. Just outside the box. He might curl one. Sets himself! Oh, good effort by Rio Engamola. Didn't miss by much that.
2: Oh, wasn't far away at all, Rio there. I'd like to see that. Defender's not sure. Is he going outside? Is he coming inside? And comes inside.
0: Oh, that didn't miss by much, did it?
1: Just outside the penalty here with that right foot, trying to bend it towards a far corner. Keller's beaten.
0: Hey, that would have been some goal, Mel.
1: I think that's going to become his signature goal.
0: Yeah.
1: And just cutting in.
0: And we've seen him do it for the 21s, haven't we, that?
1: Yeah.
0: Exactly that.
1: Yeah, that's the threat, and that's hopefully what we'll see more of.
0: Now Kelleher with a kick forward for Brentford. Liverpool have certainly been the better team. Not a goal to show for it so far. But I'd say definitely a much improved performance than Chelsea.
1: Yeah.
0: And Villa. Much more positive. I don't know, for those of you who are saying what you're on about, Steve, well, let's be honest, it couldn't be any worse than them two, could it?
1: Yeah, but we've been the better side.
0: They were bad them last two games.
1: Creating
0: really
1: chances.
0: Bad. Now Kelleher just outside his penalty area, drilling it forward, cleared away by Gravenberg, but Brentford get it back. Igor Thiago in space, holds off McAllister. Good ball wide left to Lewis Potter on the left wing, running at Jones. Coppen. Still Lewis Potter, cuts inside, plays it back, cross will come in, deep one to the back post, half cleared, ball back in, little flick on, Liverpool struggling to clear, eventually Robertson gets it away. Now Coyote, on the right, he's let it go because he wants to take a throw in.
1: That's crazy, Coyote. Isn't it? Crazy. Got the chance to keep the ball in play, and this is not good. Letting the ball go out so he can have a long throw. Ugly football.
0: And right. The centre-backs are coming forward for this. So
1: keep the ball in play.
0: And he's filled everybody by taking a short throw, Mels, by the way. Oh, yeah. Henderson on the right wing now. It's a deep cross to the back post. Flick on. Poor Shardak! What a save by Alisson! What a save! That's why we have to keep that man. Brilliant save. He's had nothing to do all game. Now Salah on the counter. Good ball. Szoboszlai on the right wing. Szoboszlai's cross. Gakpo, free header! Oh, should have scored! Coyote blocked it, corner.
1: Well, end to end. First of all, what a brilliant save from Alisson. Point blank range. He spreads his leg. That stops a certain Brentford goal from nothing. And then we go down the other end. Szoboszlai to Gakpo. It's a free header. And the fans are singing Alisson's name because that was a great save. But big header for Gakpo. I thought he should have scored. Another corner, though.
0: Great ball by Szoboszlai. Free header for Gakpo. Blocked by the defender. Big chance. 0-0. 2 minutes to the break. Another Liverpool corner. And Mo Salah's taking every one of these right wing deliveries. And a left footed in swinger. Again, there's so many bodies in that 6 yard box, Mels. It's. Goodness knows what's going on in there these days. Some set plays. Swung in. Flick on at the back post. Half cleared. It's another Liverpool corner. I've lost count how many corners we've had, by the way.
1: It's either 9 or 10. Got to be close to
0: Ollie
1: double figures us, this
0: sure.
1: First half.
0: Ollie will tell us. Szoboszlai will have a corner kick for Liverpool on the outside left. Him and Engamoa are there. Szoboszlai from the left, Anfield Road end. There's a half comes to a close with 0-0 so far. There have been chances, though. Brilliant save that by Alisson and Sharda. Corner short. Engamoa one-on-one with Coyote. Engamoa's cross volleyed away by Lewis Potter. Loose ball in midfield now. Robertson's back there. Gives it back to Alisson, who's in central midfield alley at the moment. Alisson, big kick over the top, looking for Engamoa, but it's gone straight back to Quiveen Kelleher. Tottenham are in front against Everton, by the way. So it's West Ham going down at this stage. Spurs are staying up.
3: I think we expected that, didn't we? They only needed a point, Spurs, today.
0: Yeah. Now Brentford flick it on. Now Van Dijk. Konate just outside of his penalty area for Liverpool.
3: I'd take more West Ham players than Spurs players, by the way.
0: Yeah.
3: Bowen and Fernandes being the two.
0: Now Yanal driving forward down the middle. Yanal into the area. Igor Thiago's layoff. Good block back there by Gravenberg to clear it away. 3 minutes of added on time at the end of the half. 0-0. Now Ouattara on the right-hand side. Still Ouattara running it. Szoboszlai and Engamoa. Coyote stopped by Szoboszlai and McAllister. McAllister gives it away straight to Ouattara. Dangerous ball in, but it's missed everybody in the end. And a goal kick, which Alisson will take. Stoppage time, 0-0. What have you made of Liverpool, Mels?
3: Yep, good half. Played some really good football, created plenty of chances, and the only thing that's been missed in it is a goal. We haven't been clinical, but we've had the opportunities. You know, we've been by far the better side, just that one nervy moment where Alisson had to make a really big save. But it has been better than what we have seen in recent games.
0: But all we are saying, Liverpool, is give us a goal. We need to see us scoring goals again, don't we? But here's Coyote, driving forward. Good tracking back by Engamoa, that defensively. Really good. Robertson with a cushion header back to Alisson.
3: Yeah, that's
0: good defensive work by Rio.
3: That's an important part of his game, isn't it? You know what, we know what he's like going forward, yeah. But defensively as well, he's got to be willing to run back, and he certainly did there.
0: Absolutely. Alisson, big kick down the middle. Gakpo beaten in the air by Collins. Loose ball comes down to the right now. Henderson back to Kelleher again, and turning it forward. Van Dijk's header away. Gravenberg comes down to Igor Thiago. Now square to Henderson round the right. They're pushing on again, Brentford, with Jensen. Still Jensen down the line to Henderson, back to Janelt. Henderson on the right wing. Jensen. Brentford playing just passes on the right wing. Henderson into Ouattara. Danger this to Liverpool. Did Brentford get the ball in the box? But in the end, the touch by Ouattara is poor. It goes straight out for a Liverpool throw.
3: Yeah.
0: Good job Brentford didn't cross it there. There's plenty of men in the box there, and they made a right mess of that.
3: I mean, for them, they know that if they get a win here today, they still have a chance of being in Europe for the first time in their history.
0: And they've had their best chance, Sharda.
3: I expected more from them.
0: Great save by Alisson.
3: That might be the only shot they've had on target.
0: Robertson over the top, bouncing ball. Salah might get onto this. Salah will get onto this. He's free. Great turn. Salah. Oh, great tackle to stop him. And Brentford clear. Good defending that. Is that Vandenberg again?
3: Vital. Yeah, it was, whoever it was, Vandenberg or
0: Vandenberg
3: or Collins,
0: it was.
3: Vital tackle to stop Salah.
0: Oh, what a back motor score there, you know. Danger at the other end, ball in. Robertson, great covering as the cross came in for Ouattara. No penalty.
3: No. I think the fans are asking the question, yeah. VAR will look, but it's not a penalty for me.
0: I didn't think it was.
3: I thought it was a really well-timed challenge inside the box. Let's see, was it Vandenberg or Collins?
0: Lewis Potter. Brilliant tackle. Really good tackle, that is. Stop Salah scoring.
3: And he's not a left back. They've created him into a left back.
0: Winger, isn't he?
3: He was a winger at Hull. He was a winger at Hull back in the day.
0: He was decent at Hull. Brentford corner, last attack of the half from a set piece at the Kop end. Going to be an in-swinging delivery. On short in the end. Janelt. Cross will come in. Away by Gakpo. Half time. So been some chances. Mo Salah on his farewell appearance has had a couple of half opportunities. His best effort was a free kick. We all expected Szoboszlai to take it. Salah hit it. Kelleher was left stranded. It came back off the post. Quaveen Kelleher with a really good save from a Gravenberg curler. Cody Gakpo missed a great chance with a free header. And at the other end, Sharder denied by a brilliant save by Alisson. Half-time, Liverpool 0, Brentford 0.

0: I will always love this club. I will always support it. My kids will always support it.
1: What comes to mind when I say Mo Salah?
2: Poof. Oh, como futbolista de Mo Salah.
3: Once in a lifetime player. He's just incredible. There was never a day off. He was just constantly working to improve. You could go on about him for hours and hours, days and days. He's that good of a footballer.
0: I knew if we have a chance to win something, I have to really shine. I have to be the best version of myself.
4: Just everything that he did, you could tell was with intent.
2: Su mentalidad hace parte de decidir cada ocasión perfecto.
5: Mo Salah created numbers which will be unmatched in modern football.
0: It's always something that I always want to achieve big things.
6: Special from Salah.
0: I want to be remembered as one of the best players in this club.
7: It was amazing to see how the people got excited when he touched the ball near the box.
8: I suffered playing against him, but I have so much more benefits playing on his side.
3: So important for the football club of all those years and a big part of the successes that we had.
0: Winning the Premier League in Anfield, celebrated with the fans, it's just incredible.
4: He's one of the nicest guys you could ever meet.
3: How humble he is, how respectful he is.
9: Uma pessoa sensacional, um coração muito bom.
5: I'm super proud that I was part of it.
0: Lucky to play here for 9 years. You feel the love and you feel the support. It's incredible.
7: One of the best ever players in the Premier League, all football.
8: Players at that level, they don't come around very often.
5: We saw greatness, and that's what he is.
3: The king, and he really.
0: I feel they love me, that's for sure. But the connection is not about just gold, it's about what you give to the people, what you give to the city.
10: Oh, Salah, I don't know the word.

0: Welcome back, everybody. It's 0-0 so far, but Mo Salah on his farewell Liverpool appearance. We almost had the perfect script, Mels, didn't we? The one against the post, free kick. I mean, I thought Szoboszlai was nailed on to take that one.
1: So did I. Yeah, maybe that was a little bit of a surprise. Maybe Brentford expected that as well. Liverpool have been the better side. Obviously, Salah's come close when he's hit the post. He's had a shot, well saved, by Kelleher as well. In terms of the performance, it's been good from Liverpool. The only thing missing is that goal. And Liverpool, despite having all the chances, I've just not been clinical when that chances have come along.
0: And yet there was one big save by Alisson, who's not had a thing to do, but a moment in lapsing concentration and Ali makes that big save.
1: Yeah, it was brilliant. And that's why people speak about Alisson as being one of the best in the world, and has been for a number of years. He's had nothing to do, absolutely nothing to do. And that's where you're testing a goalkeeper's, all of a sudden, how ready are you? You know, where's your concentration? Concentration was there, he's at it. Brilliant save. To stop what looked the only real chance that Brentford created in the first half. Good one.
0: You can see Mo, the way he started, he's been everywhere, hasn't he? He's desperate to score. He had that one against the post. He had another effort from a tight angle beaten away by Kelleher. Then there's that great tackle in the box by Lewis Potter when he's away and you're thinking, yeah, he's going to turn and finish this.
1: He looks sharp. I think he looks hungry, he's desperate to score, isn't he, and end his Liverpool career with a goal or an assist or both. And you wouldn't put it past him. You know, he's created problems for Brentford in the first half, attacking the cop second half. You think there'll be more opportunities for him, and he looks like he's enjoying himself out there, the Mo Salah that we know and loved over so many years. So let's hope he can create a couple more chances and take one.
0: And Cody Gakpo had a great chance with that header.
1: Yeah, that was a big chance. A big chance. Just a moment or so after Alisson made the save. Nice little ball in. I think it was Szoboszlai. Just created a couple of chances in the first half. And it's a free header. Free header for Cody Gakpo. He probably thinks he scored. Was it a defender who ended up blocking it and stopping it? But that was a good chance.
0: And the Gravenberg curler as well. That's a good save by Cleve Kelleher.
1: Well, Chelsea, he scores that. The Chelsea goalkeeper's not as good as Kelleher. Kelleher's a much better goalkeeper. And that's why he makes the save. Because some goalkeepers might not have been able to save it, you know. So yeah, a decent effort from Gravenberg. Kelleher doing what he does, good save.
0: Well, obviously the last day of the Premier League season today, so action-packed games going on elsewhere. Interesting scores of note at this moment in time. Certainly the one we're interested in, the Nottingham Forest one leading Bournemouth by a goal to nil at half time. Sunderland are winning, so at this moment in time, if results were to stay that way, Sunderland would be in Europe. I mean, wow, what an achievement that would be.
1: Well, people are saying that Keith Andrews has been unbelievable this season. I think you'd have to say Sunderland and Sunderland manager would
0: Regis Labrie, yeah.
1: I'm glad you said his name. would be higher ranked than the Brentford achievement this season. But I mean, that is some story. To newly promoted and to be in that position, see what the second half brings.
0: I mean, Brighton as well. We were worried about Brighton, weren't we, until they lost at Leeds last week. But they're 2-0 down to Manchester United, and Bruno Fernandes has the Premier League record for the most assists in a single season. He's probably almost single-handedly helped United back into the Champions League there. Tottenham in their big game, they're leading Everton by a goal to nil at half-time in that one too. And at the moment, unless anything dramatically changes, West Ham United are going down.
1: Yeah, no surprise. You know, we thought it looked the most likely scenario, whether there's some kind of late drama in the second half and things change, which is unlikely. I mean, in fairness to De Zerbi at Tottenham, he's had a good little run to put them in this position, and it got close for them, didn't it? At one stage you thought they may go down, but it looks like West Ham, who we thought would go down on today's results, are more likely.
0: Obviously for the second half, Bells, depending on what happens in the game, can you see at some point where Arna will substitute Robbo and Mo just to give them applause? And certainly if we're still needing something to happen, I can't see that happening yet, but maybe if they stay on they might get substituted late on to get the applause. I mean, we're going to do a special presentation to both players who'll get guard of honours when the game ends anyway.
1: I think it's more likely that Robbo would be the one to get the ovation he deserves, whether that's 70th, 80th minute or even later, I don't know. But if we are still needing a goal and chasing a goal, I'd be surprised if Salah was one of the players to go off. But yeah, I mean, both players, whether it's during the game or after the game, the fans will acknowledge just the contribution that those two players have been, and I think that will be emotional. It'd be nice if they can both do something second half to help us put it into a winning position.
0: I want to see us in the second half, Mills, give Rio the ball a lot more, because he's been in and out of the game. I don't think he's had some great service at times, but one moment of magic when he cut in and bent that inches past Kelleher's post.
1: He wasn't saving that. He was nowhere near it, was he? I think that's going to be his area where he scores a lot of goals. He can go inside, he can go outside.
0: They're playing the Rio song over there, yeah. The Duran Duran one,
1: yeah,
0: over there.
1: And he's, you know, he started.
0: Mark Kenny did that in pre-season, he did the words.
1: Yeah.
0: Brilliant, about Rio and Gamal.
1: He was close.
0: Yeah.
1: He hit the post last week at Villa. You know, he's an exciting prospect without a doubt, and you know he's recognised as a first team starter now on merit.
0: I'm pleased he's playing towards the end of the season. Do you think Arna was obviously really careful with him at some point? Do you think we'll see more game time from Rio next year, depending of course who comes in the summer?
1: I think maybe being forced to because of Isak and Ekitike's injury. You know, we don't have a recognised nine because of their injuries, so Gakpo's having to go down the middle. Had Isak or Ekitike been fit, maybe Rio's game time might have been reduced a little bit more than what we have done. Gakpo's going down the middle, and that's allowing Rio a little run in the side. The fans connect with him so much. He excites us, doesn't he? So hopefully more second half.
0: Are you still predicting, Mel's, a farewell goal for Mo in front of the top?
1: Got to.
0: Mind you, if we get a penalty, I'd be a bit nervous. Because we know from Wembley how good Kelleher is at saving pens.
1: Yeah.
0: And Mo has missed his last three Liverpool pens.
1: Yeah. We don't get penalties this season. We don't get them, do we? We've had two all season. One here at Anfield.
0: Well, we had one against Rail and PSG, and then they were turned away by the monitors.
1: Don't get me started.
0: Big second half to come. Can Mo deliver the perfect Anfield send-off? Liverpool 0, Brentford 0.

0: it just goes so fast. You know, I feel as if it was just yesterday when I was getting the excitement of signing for this club.
1: Is this like the emotional last walk?
2: Are you going to cry?
1: Are you going to claim about my timekeeping?
3: No.
4: 9 years at a club like Liverpool is not easy. 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
5: Robinson! He is the perfect Liverpool player. 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
9: Best left back you for a number of years.
10: I've got a white t-shirt, I thought Robert always wears white t-shirts, so maybe this is a bad idea.
11: Goes with worse skin, doesn't it?
12: Some trousers on it.
9: Yeah.
13: Real legend. Incredibly inspiring.
14: A good person. Like, down to his core.
9: Having him on my left-hand side, it was an amazing time.
5: Having this career, it's a dream.
15: It's been the happiest time of my life.

0: Welcome back, everybody. Welcome to Anfield. Liverpool, of course, have won the last six against Brentford at Anfield. And Liverpool, would you believe them? We've only won three of our last ten in all competitions. And one clean sheet in the last ten all competitions. For next season, that has to change.
1: Yeah, without a doubt. It's been too many occasions this season where we've dropped points against teams we shouldn't be. I'm thinking Sunderland, I'm thinking Burnley, I'm thinking Leeds, draws against them, Tottenham, Chelsea. You know, these sides have been very average, and next season we'll be hoping to turn those draws into victories. I think the away form as well, we've struggled away far too many times. But if you're going to throw stats at me, let me throw a few at you at Brentford, then here we go. I'm trying to give hope to the Liverpool fans, second half. 1-9, Brentford. 2-12. The two wins, Burnley and West Ham. Bottom three teams. Away from home, they've won one against a top 10 team, and that was against Villa. And the manager called it a defensive masterclass. Anyway, there you go.
0: Well, Liverpool are back out, attacking a cop in the second half. We're still awaiting Brentford, and I think Clive Kelleher is going to get a pretty special reception when he runs to the cop shortly.
1: Yeah. And do you know what? He's such a nice lad. He'll probably just be quite shy about it, or, you know, think, what's all the fuss about? But he was great for us. He really was.
0: That cup final, he was awesome, wasn't he, Mels?
1: I spoke to a few Irish fans out here today, and I just said, you know what? Loved Clavin. Absolutely loved Clavin. When he just stepped in for Alisson. And unlike a second-choice goalkeeper, he never made me feel nervous. I always felt confident with him between the sticks.
0: Yeah, he was top-notch, wasn't he? Lovely ovation Jordan Henderson got as well when he came out to warm up, and the crowd gave him a big cheer when they read his name. Him and James Milner, what they did for this club on and off the field cannot be underestimated.
1: Now here we go, here they come.
0: So here come Brentford. We wait for Queen to come out and walk to the cop. He's going to get a standing ovation. We know this.
1: Yeah.
0: And they're on their feet now.
1: This will be nice.
0: And he runs towards the cop goal. The applause ring round. That's a brilliant reception. And rightly so, and he waves to them back. Love that.
1: Yeah. Brilliant. It was a nice moment, that.
0: It was. So Liverpool, as we look from the top of the sixth floor gantry, main stand, no changes as of yet. We'll attack from left to right in the second half. Ireland's number one. Sing the cop to Clive Kelleher. But can Mo Salah get one last Liverpool goal against him? Ball forward, Gakpo with a header on the line, up towards Salah again. Cleared away again by Brentford, who pick up the early possession down the line. Igor Thiago on the run, but Konate is quick. Back to Alisson. And good clip forward to Szoboszlai. Takes it nicely off the chest. Szoboszlai does really well on the floor to ride a challenge. Jones down the line to Salah. Salah, lovely turn on Jan Elt. Now he's running at Collins. Still Salah, trying to get in between the two Brentford centre-backs. It comes to Gakpo, who turns in the box. McAllister lines up a shot. Great block by Collins to deny McAllister from the edge of the area.
1: Chance. Yeah, what a chance for Maka that was. Goal-saving block from Collins, that one.
0: And Gamoa down the line, colliding with Coyote. Brings him down. Liverpool get a free kick. Inside wide on the left flank, deep inside Brentford territory. Free kick taken short from the left. Inside to McAllister. 0-0 here at Anfield on the final day. Now Konate. Down the line to Curtis Jones. Salah puts inside a couple of challenges. Gives it to Szoboszlai. Turning away from Jan Elt. Now McAllister. Robertson back to Van Dijk. It's all Liverpool possession again in the second half. Jones again on the outside right to Salah. Salah turning it back to Jones. Gakpo, Salah from the right, lays it on again up towards Gakpo. It's cleared away and goes behind for a goal kick.
1: Stops his run, Curtis Jones. And Salah saw him making the run and Curtis decided to stop. Do you know when Salah got the ball just before that moment? He had his head up to cross the ball. Gakpo was the only player in the box and there was four defenders. Now, Rio, as good as he is, he's got to learn to drift in at the far post. Can't just hang out outside the box. Got to learn to be getting in at the far post.
0: Now, Brentford take the goal kick short. They'll come forward now. Lewis Potter, the long one down the line. Konate turning away from Sharda. Konate goes down. No foul given, but he backed his own strength. And eventually, Liverpool do get the free kick. But they've taken it from the wrong position. Fussy that, isn't it? Darren England in their own half.
1: That's Henderson talking to the ref.
0: Yeah, it is.
1: Getting back five yards.
0: So now Liverpool will get the free kick, which Alisson Becker will take from the right-hand side, the right-back area, outside his penalty area, fires it down the line. Salah with a flick on, Szoboszlai. McAllister, lovely turn by Gakpo, down the middle now. Gakpo, great run, gets it a shot, good block by Collins. Ricochets into the cop for Liverpool's ninth corner of the game.
1: Well, he makes the opportunity himself. Really clever turn from Cody Gakpo. I think it was a real optimistic shot, there wasn't a lot else on. Wins the corner.
0: So Salah at the cop end, right hand side. 0-0 so far, 48 minutes on the clock. Szoboszlai is there for a short one if needed. Salah will leave it for Dom Szoboszlai to take the corner kick for Liverpool here. And we get a good delivery into the box from the right-hand side. Liverpool still aiming for the opening goal here at Anfield today. In it goes towards Van Dijk, headed back in there, away by Ouattara. Now Gravenberch on the run, back to the halfway line. Jones driving forward towards the left, outside left. Engamoa, can he get at Sharda hit on the out? He's beaten him on the outside. Deflected, another corner. Corner number 10.
1: Yeah, that's good, he's gone outside, he's gone inside, he's just asking questions.
0: What a corner these smells, isn't it?
1: Double figures. Yeah.
0: 4 minutes to the break. 0-0. 4 minutes played in the second half. Liverpool do something here. We keep having all these corners sooner rather than later, Mels. And again, the referee spotted some pushing going on in there from that corner kick. Szoboszlai this time, cop end from the left. Going to be a right-footed delivery. It's gone short to Andy Robertson. Robertson pinpoint cross. Konate with a header away from goal. Goal kick.
1: Goes down as a half chance for Konate, that one.
0: Yeah, it does. Absolutely.
1: Decent ball in from Robbo.
0: Yep. So City 1, Villa 1 now in that one. So Sunderland have scored another goal. So it looks like they're definitely going to have to play in European football next season. Robertson with a lovely ball down the line. Engamoa is breaking away into the area. Engamoa going all the way. Now he runs into trouble. He went the other way and he lost the ball. And a goal kick. Not everything he does is going to be spot on. He's still learning the game, even playing in the Premier League, isn't he?
1: I thought Ouattara did well defensively.
0: Yeah, he did. And Kelleher taking his time after Gakpo trying to pressurise him in the penalty area. Forward towards Sharda, ball goes out for a Liverpool throw. Salah on the right, into the area now, Mo Salah. Goes past a couple of players, lovely set-up. McAllister didn't want to shoot. Now Engamoa. McAllister, will he shoot this time? He's found Salah, who turns, who shoots! Oh, good save by Kelleher. Tried to wrong foot his former teammate. We've held on.
1: Yeah, I thought McAllister could have hit it a little bit earlier. Elected not to, but then he found Salah inside the box. Decent turn, struck it well, kept it low. Kelleher down to his left-hand side to make the save.
0: Now Brentford come again. Down the left-hand side with Lewis Potter on the left wing, on the run. Goes past Jones, clever run. And he's up against Konate. Plays it through his legs, but nobody there. And the ball's back with Praveen Kelleher. No Liverpool players warming up at all yet in the second half. The likes of Beerts and Isak on the bench. And Wataru Endo. Great to see Endo back after that really bad injury he picked up at Sunderland by making a brilliant challenge.
1: Is that where it was, Sunderland away?
0: Yeah. Jones down the line to Mo Salah on the right. Two to take on. Beats one. Beats another. Great feet. Corner. No, double ricochet. Goal kick, ref says. was Salah, like his old menacing best there, Mels, running at them in the box.
1: Creates panic. You can see the defenders backing away, scared stiff to have any kind of contact because it could be a penalty.
0: Driven ball forward again by Brentford. Konate heads it away. Gravenberg back out to Jones, who runs past Jensen. Still Jones, clever run, but then he slips and falls over. Brentford win it back. Jensen out to the right wing to Ouattara, running at Van Dijk, who's having to cover out at left back. Ouattara cuts inside, goes past McAllister. Ouattara shoots! Wide, great effort. Didn't miss by much that, by the way.
1: Well, that's too easy. Yeah, McAllister can't get beaten as easy as that. He comes across to offer some kind of protection, but he's beaten. No kind of challenge. Opens up the shot, and he wasn't far away, Ouattara. Yeah.
0: Very close there. Dango Ouattara for Brentford. 53 minutes gone. It's still 0-0. He's back with Alisson. He'll clip it to the halfway line to Cody Gakpo. Vandenberg is there. Engamoa trying to block him. Vandenberg turns it down the line, but out of play. Liverpool throw in far side. Brentford will make their first change shortly. And Robertson will take the throw for Liverpool. Off the side is his own half. No score so far. Szoboszlai turning it back towards Alisson again. Out towards Konate. Driving forward for Liverpool, up towards the halfway line. McAllister's made a run over the top, but Vandenberg did well to block him out. And Kelleher bowls it back out to Jordan Henderson. Ouattara. Henderson did well to keep possession. Brentford play it forward. Salah intercepts. But Henderson got back at Mo Salah and took it off him. Brentford coming away with it now with Jan Elt. Just inside his own half. Plays it wide to Henderson on the left. On a slot, kicking every ball almost down there, Mel, isn't he?
1: Yeah, he's a little bit agitated off the bench there. He wants to see Liverpool get this opening goal, and I think we've been good value for it.
0: Surprised no subs are warming up, though. But as you said before, you don't know how fit Isak and Fiats are.
1: Well, they're the two most obvious ones.
0: Yeah.
1: Frimpong as well. He wasn't involved last weekend. Gives you a bit of pace, a bit of energy.
0: Konate turning away back towards Alisson again. Just inside his own penalty area. Liverpool 0, Brentford 0 it is in the final game of the season. And Alisson's kick goes straight out of play and Brentford have a throw in. Bournemouth have equalised at Nottingham Forest. 1-1 there in that one. Now the ball's back to Kelleher, who'll fire one forward. Robertson's header away. Engamoa colliding. Coyote beats him to it. Away by Robertson. Szoboszlai. Now Gakpo. Can he hold it up? He can. It's a nice turn. It's done well, Cody. But he had Robertson there and free to his left, but he didn't see him. Now Salah on the outside right. Gives it back again to Jones. Back to Mo Salah again. On the right side, deep in Brentford territory. Konate. It's been Liverpool just quicken it up a little bit here and get at them. Engamoa encouraged to get one-on-one with Coyote here on the left. Back to Robertson. Cross will come in. Great ball. Kelleher did brilliantly there to stop Gakpo in the six-yard box. But Liverpool win it back. Jones. Salah on the right. Two to take on. Loose ball by Mo, and Jensen wins it back. Salah wins it back, and then Sharda tracking back, and Brentford clear it long up towards the halfway line. Van Dijk's header away, but then Cody Gakpo challenges, can't win it, and Brentford get the loose ball again. Szoboszlai charging, Jensen turns it, and again Jensen for Brentford. Henderson driving on back towards Nanelt again. Collins at the back. Brentford now beginning to enjoy some possession deep inside their own half. 3 minutes short of the hour. It's 0-0. Now Henderson out wide to Vandenberg. Back to Henderson again. Still Vandenberg on the outside right. Robertson half clears. Brentford dangerous through ball. Nearly got Igor Thiago away. Good by Van Dijk. Vital that, Mills.
1: Yeah, I think he was offside, Igor.
0: Gakpo. Good ball over the top. Salah chasing. Gets it. He's in the area. Right side. Tight angle. Great ball.
1: Yes!
0: And a goal for Curtis Jones! Mo Salah with an assist. And Curtis Jones ghosting in the box to score the opening goal at the Kop. Brilliant ball by Salah. The creator supreme, Mohamed Salah. And Curtis Jones scores.
1: There's the opening goal we've been looking for. Had enough opportunities before it. I just wonder if Mo Salah might have been offside in the build-up or not. Puts brilliantly down the right-hand side. This will be tight, but lovely ball to the far post. And it's a tap-in. There's your right-back tapping it in, Curtis Jones, on the six-yard box. But this will be a tight offside.
0: Tight, yeah, we don't know if it's going to count yet. Brilliant ball in by Salah, and Jones coming in. It just hit him on his foot and diverted it into the net. So there is a check going on with VAR. It's a goal! Liverpool lead. Curtis Jones and Mohamed Salah with the assist.
1: Oh, brilliant. Yeah, not too long of a delay, was it? But superb from Salah, the run.
0: Mo's 93rd Premier League assist.
1: Just astonishing.
0: 120 assists.
1: I tell you what's brilliant. So Salah does unbelievable. Where's Curtis Jones run from to get there? The right back. And tap it in. Superb. He gives Curtis a little hug, that's nice.
0: Brilliant. Only his third goal of the season for Curtis Jones. And Jordan Henderson coming off to a standing ovation. All the Liverpool players go up to him. He hugs Mo Salah and Curtis Jones. Anfield rises for the captain. Aaron Hickey comes on. That was nice, that, Mels.
1: Yeah. Liverpool fans, don't forget what a captain he was for our football club, the Hendo Shuffle, lifting trophy after trophy.
0: The Hendo Shuffle as well. But Liverpool lead here. Big goal for us, that. Especially at a time when Bournemouth had equalised as well. So,
1: yeah.
0: Curtis Jones scoring. Great for Mo Salah. We just thought, Mels, I thought, like you, I thought he's going to get a goal or an assist today. It's typical Mo Salah to just get us over the line.
1: Well, hasn't he? No, he's played well, he's looked hungry. And it's just a typical assist from him. Good work down the right, fires the ball across. And you've got to have movement.
0: He's a winner. He wants to end it with winning and now making a big contribution, he has done today.
1: I'll tell you what, at Liverpool, Mo Salah, we may talk about this later on, became a superstar, became an absolute superstar, and that's wearing the Liverpool badge.
0: Because it didn't work for him under Mourinho at Chelsea.
1: No.
0: But under Jürgen, he was revitalised. So Liverpool leading 1-0, just over an hour gone. Mo Salah assist, brilliant ball in the outside of his left foot. How many times has Mo done that? Do you remember that one last year against City at Anfield for Cody Gakpo?
1: That was the best assist of the season, yeah.
0: Same
1: unbelievable.
0: Again. So Liverpool leading 1-0 in the last game of the season here at Anfield. Hitting that Champions League over the line. And Bournemouth will be praying that Erling Haaland scores again.
1: Yeah.
0: Because that would mean that Bournemouth would be in the Champions League. And Liverpool won this game. City win as well. Bournemouth are in the Champions League.
1: Great shot.
0: Here's Engamoa on the left wing. Coppen into Robertson, who got forward looking to lurk in there, but intercepted by Hickey. Has just come on and Brentford come away with Ouattara. Beats McAllister. Still Ouattara. Good. Great tackle, Szoboszlai. He's been everywhere this season, Szoboszlai. Here he is again, driving an attack. Salah entering the area, running at Lewis Potter. Still Salah. Still Salah beats him. Beats another one. Still Salah. Brilliant play. He's crowded out in the end. Corner. Wow.
1: How has he kept the ball? Just quite unbelievable. You thought he might get across and he was known in the box. Across, he might get a shot away too tight. An angle. Ends up winning the corner.
0: Superb. Love to see that.
1: And then made up, he's got a goal contribution today. Yeah.
0: So Liverpool corner. Mo Salah to take on the right wing for Liverpool. There's a couple of older ladies in the cop with crowns on to simplify their king, Mohamed Salah. Salah's corner from the right. In it goes. Gallagher with a good take.
1: One thing he will always be to Liverpool fans, our Egyptian king.
0: Well, maybe Bournemouth might not get it because Aston Villa are now 2-1 up in Pep's finale. Ollie Watkins has got two.
1: I thought they had all the partying after the Europa League. Wasn't expecting that one.
0: I like him, by the way, Mills Watkins.
1: Well, he was outstanding against us last week.
0: He's good.
1: He's burst into outstanding form to end the season.
0: Now on the halfway line, they come again. Jan Elt away from McAllister by Hickey. Still Hickey for Brentford. And on the right, Coyote's cross into the box. Header away by Jones. Comes out to Lewis Potter with a shot. Deflected header. Oh, and it's a goal. Brentford equalise. Is it Igor? Little loose header in the middle. Is it Thiago again, the Brazilian?
1: Schader.
0: It's Kevin Schader, is it, on the end of it? The tap in. Yeah, Schader makes it 1-1.
1: I wondered if he was in an offside position or not when the cross came in.
0: Not defended well. It was Lewis Potter. Shot deflected. Schader with a diving header. Edge of the six-yard box to get it past Alisson. Schader getting goal side of Robbo. 1-1.
1: There you go. Yeah. Just got in front of Andy Robertson. He is onside. There won't be any kind of VAR check for this one.
0: And despite the return of Alisson as well, I said to you before, Mels, didn't I? One clean sheet in our last 10 in all competitions. That has to change next season. Has to. There's a little quick check, but it is going to be a goal. So, 64 minutes, 1-1 here at Anfield.
1: Well, there's one for you. Before the game, we have the 13th best defensive record in the Premier League.
0: Yep.
1: 13th.
0: Yeah, it's poor.
1: Well, it makes it a lot harder to achieve things.
0: We've conceded some bad goals in recent weeks, all season, haven't we? Even that one there.
1: Yeah.
0: Schader, a free header, diving header in the six-yard box. That can't be allowed. And Brentford, with the tails up now, are getting it back to 1-1. They go again down the right wing. Good header away by Konate. If not, Igor Thiago is there. But Liverpool break now with Szoboszlai. Charging into the Brentford half. Salah on the right. Good ball back to Szoboszlai. He turns. Back to Mo Salah again. Liverpool just take the foot off the gas a little bit as Isak now warms up for Liverpool. Robertson out wide to Engamoa on the left wing. 1-1 here. Back to Robertson again. Van Dijk. Robertson. Engamoa. Robertson. Gravenberg, left edge of the box. Running at Igor Thiago. Engamoa. Still Engamoa. In towards Salah. And couldn't find him. Goal kick. That's our problem this season, Melzer. Especially at Anfield. You look at the Tottenham game, Chelsea. I can name a load more than that. We get ourselves in front. But we need to make this place a fortress again. It's clear where the issues are, isn't it?
1: Yeah, I think teams that, I mean, in terms of defeats, not too many, but too many draws, too many drop points against teams we shouldn't be.
0: It's only Brentford's second effort on target today. The Alisson save from the same player, Schader.
1: What did I say to you? You've got to take your chances. You've got to be clinical. They have been. They've took one of the two good chances they've had.
0: 66 minutes gone. 1-1. Salah setting up Curtis Jones for the opener. Brentford equalising through Schader. Engamoa, nice play. Back to Robertson, driving on. Gravenberg over the halfway line. McAllister gives it back to Konate. Driving on Konate. Into Szoboszlai again. Back to Curtis Jones. Back to Konate again. Still Jones. driving on for Liverpool. Szoboszlai into Gravenberg, sideways passing. Brentford have got everybody back. Robertson over the top, up towards Engamoa, just slightly overhit. Goal kick.
1: Drinks break, is it?
0: It is. Drinks break. At the 67th minute. Would you contemplate any changes coming up, Wally and Wirtz, maybe?
1: Yeah, Wirtz. Maybe for Rio. You know, maybe that's a possibility.
0: Yeah, Florian Wirtz is getting ready to come on as we speak.
1: Wirtz, I think, yeah.
0: Yeah, it'll come off, will be interesting.
1: I wonder about the other scores in the Premier League. You know, Arsenal, are they getting on?
0: They were winning. They're 2-0 up at Palace.
1: 2-0.
0: United are 3-0 up against Brighton, wow. Brighton are on the beach now, aren't they?
1: No, they shouldn't be.
0: I know, they shouldn't be now. No, but, yeah, well. But I think 1-1 here in the game. West Ham have scored, but it's irrelevant because Tottenham have beaten Everton. But who knows?
1: Yeah, who knows?
0: Who knows? It puts the pressure on, doesn't it, in a game like that? As to that end of season pressure. But looking back at the goal again, Els, it's a deflected cross, and he's just got goal side of Robbo, hasn't he?
1: Yeah.
0: Shardock.
1: Yeah, he has. He's got in front of
0: to score.
1: Andy Robertson there, deflected cross.
0: But Cloddy and Beats will be first up for Liverpool to come on. See who may be the one to come off. On a slot making his first change. And Keith Andrews has still got the Brentford players in the huddle, by the way, giving them instructions, as you pointed out in the first half, Mills.
1: I think that's a rule they'll have to look into. I know this is different because it's a drinks break with the heat. But how many times have you seen players go down injured and allows
0: the team to... By the way, Mills, for tomorrow, happy anniversary. Happy Istanbul anniversary.
1: Is that what it is tomorrow?
0: It is. Wow.
1: That was special. A lot of people have been telling me about a documentary.
0: It's brilliant, yeah.
1: I haven't seen it yet.
0: Yeah, focuses on your goal against Olympiacos and your cushioned header for Gerrard.
1: Yeah.
0: Nice.
1: Nothing would replicate the memories of back then.
0: Nice memories.
1: But it was nice to be refreshed.
0: Yeah. Well, 69 minutes gone. 1-1. I don't think Isak could be anywhere near fit, Mels. He's just sat down again.
1: Well, who's he coming on for, V? As I say, Rio, but could it be maybe a midfielder? Or?
0: We'll see. I don't know why they're waiting for the change. And they're allowing play to continue first.
1: We just had a 3 or 4 minute break.
0: Who knows?
1: For drinks.
0: Madness.
1: Why has it not been done in that time?
0: 20 minutes of normal time left. 1-1 here at Anfield. Now Gravenberg for Liverpool on the far side. Dip it out. We're sort of scraping our way into the Champions League, aren't we, Mels?
1: Yeah.
0: You know, and I've said this as well with you when we've done the games, that... And it was interesting what Virgil van Dijk did, a big piece in the programme, and he said the Champions League is the bare minimum for this football club, and he said we as a squad of players are very aware of that.
1: Yeah, and do you know what we're looking?
0: Yeah.
1: Fifth place is a place in the Champions League.
0: It's not something to get the champagne out.
1: No.
0: But that is for sure.
1: No.
0: It's the bare minimum for this football club. But at the moment, Brentford are looking to score again with Igor Thiago's cross. Blocked by Konate. Brentford get a corner, and Keith Andrews is urging his players to get forward here.
1: My question to you.
0: Corner kick, Brentford.
1: Is this Brentford's first corner of the game?
0: I think so, yeah. No, second. They had one on the first. And Florian Beard still waits to come on the bench. And Jeremy Frimpong, it looks like, is also going to come on as well. So two changes. Now Jensen will take the corner kick for Brentford. 1-1, 71 minutes on the clock. And Brentford are dangerous from corners. We've got to be careful here. And it goes, header up in the air and over the top in the end. Goal kick.
1: I think this will be the time we make the change. Rio's indicated his time's up.
0: Yeah. Will be Engamoa off. Florian Wirtz on. And Jeremy Frimpong will come on as well. We'll see who for. Fiat comes on, still trying to get the scoreboard working again. And it's Mo Salah who will come off for one last time. Mo Salah, standing ovation for the Egyptian king as he comes off in this game. Virgil van Dijk goes up to him as well. And what the Liverpool players are going to do here is a guard of honour. Jordan Henderson standing up on his feet. And Mo Salah is up there as well. The Liverpool players are doing a guard of honour for Mo Salah as he goes off the pitch here. A wonderful ovation for our Egyptian king, who has been absolutely magnificent for this football club. From his Champions League penalty in Madrid, payback time for what happened against Real Madrid with Ramos. Massive goals, title wins, he's won the lot, he kisses the turf, and Mohamed Salah leaves the field with an assist in his final game for Liverpool. Has a little embrace with Arne Slot as well. Wow, that was emotional.
1: I will never forget Mo Salah playing for Liverpool Football Club.
0: I'm quite sad now. Frimpong coming on to play the right wing.
1: What a player he has been.
0: Late on in the game.
1: And a rare for the referee to allow that to happen.
0: Yeah. Nice touch that from the referee, Darren England, wasn't it? He recognised it's the last game of the season. Recognised what the moment is. And it was Virgil's idea to do that. A guard of honour for the Mo Salah to go off the pitch. I'm sure they'll do the same for Robbo. Milos Kerkez has been warming up. So with 16 minutes to go, it's 1-1 here. At this moment, it's difficult to envisage, Mels, that we'll never see Mohamed Salah, Andy Robbo,

0: cleared. Liverpool struggling to clear this. Jan Elt. Ouattara, and the referee has penalised Brentford. Konaté got a bang on his head, and it will be a free kick to Liverpool.
1: I tell you what, it was some header from Konaté. Really was brave as the cross came in. He hurt himself there.
0: But the ovation there is lovely. Even Jordan Henderson stood up there on the side of the dugout after being substituted.
1: I thought he was going to join the guard of honour, did you?
0: I know. Yeah. I think he was tempted, but probably a bit an opposition player. It's difficult to do.
1: Do you know, that shows his professional levels. He probably wanted to.
0: He looked like he wanted to, yeah.
1: But he's here to represent Brentford.
0: Yeah. Yeah.
1: Konaté's struggling because that was a bang on the head, that.
0: He's struggling there with his head.
1: They won't take any chances with
0: Konaté. No, he might have to come off here, Konaté.
1: Gomez has got his... I was going to say tracky pants off, but he's not wearing tracky pants in this weather, is he?
0: As I say, I hope it's not a farewell for Ibu as well, and Alisson. Still awake with interest to see what will happen there. So nothing's been announced officially or whatever.
1: Been very quiet though, hasn't it?
0: Yeah.
1: A lot of noise last year with Van Dijk and Salah and Trent.
0: There was.
1: All announced before the last game of the season.
0: Ouattara Endo warming up as well. There's a little bit of concern there about Ibu Konaté. Just to see how he is. Last game of the season, you take no chances, Mills, do you, really? 1-1 here, Mo Salah in his final Anfield appearance for Liverpool. Farewell Liverpool appearance set up. Curtis Jones to give Liverpool the lead, but we've not built on that, have we, Mels? And sort of, I think I'd say in the second half, we sort of played in fits and starts, haven't we?
1: Yeah, I mean, it was a bit of a setback, wasn't it, to concede so quickly, having taken the lead. I don't think we've created a chance, having... since we scored.
0: I think Ibu's okay. He's just trotting off on this touchline here before he could come back on in the field. But we've got 77 minutes on the clock.
1: Still time to win it, yeah.
0: You're just
1: still
0: looking at some scores there, Mills.
1: Looking at a couple of scores, yeah.
0: Yeah. But 1-1 here. Our home form, the way we're ending the season, is a bit of a slight concern, Mills, isn't it?
1: Well, we're not winning enough games, but what is it? One defeat in 12 at home. So defeats, not too bad, but too many draws.
0: Too many draws. Yeah. And, you know, we've got 78 minutes on the clock. Mels, and you said it before, I mean, Isak, no sign of him coming on. That says a lot to me. The fact that he's not coming on. With 12 but minutes
1: that's
0: to go.
1: Why I said to you I don't want to see him playing in the World Cup, because I want him fresh for next season, because I don't know what the World Cup's going to do to him. It's going to disrupt his summer.
0: Yeah,
1: I think it'll disrupt all the players' summers.
0: Yeah,
1: because they come back from pre-season and
0: Hendo's
1: not straight back.
0: Involved there with the fourth official, by the way. You never change, really.
1: No,
0: still call him the skipper, don't we? Now Jensen with the free kick lifted long towards the right. Ouattara heads it on. Konaté heads it away. Halfway line up there. And Brentford win it back again. Jensen with the through ball. Konaté's okay. He's back on again. Now Jensen. Konaté charged him out and gives away a daft free kick here. Gets a yellow card, Ibu. Konaté there. And Brentford set piece. We know what they're like from these.
1: Well, what I would say is, I thought it was soft. I'll see a replay just to see. Do you know what they do? They look for fouls in those situations because they know what a threat they can be. Might have been contact, but he certainly exaggerated it. And now they've got an opportunity from a set piece to try and work on something to create a problem for us.
0: 1-1, and we are literally scraping this over the line for the Champions League, folks. Still the latest, Villa are leading at City, so Villa will finish fourth, Liverpool fifth. But more importantly, qualification for the Champions League.
1: Yeah, so Bournemouth are still drawing, unless they score what? They have to score five more goals?
0: Yeah, they'll be in the Europa League, won't they? Dangerous this. 11 minutes to go. Brentford have a free kick. Jensen and Jan Elt are over this. Jensen will take right footed. Goes for goal and lifts it over the top. Alisson happy to see that one go over.
1: It's a waste, isn't it? It's a waste. They've got everybody up for the set piece.
0: Liverpool going to make some changes

0: shortly. Kirkez is going to come on for Robbo, that's for sure, to get Robbo a standing ovation. I'm sure there'll be another Virgil van Dijk-led standing ovation. Mels, won't there? But now Gravenberg runs into trouble. No foul, and Brentford play on, despite Arne Slot not happy about that one. Jensen for Brentford. Igor Thiago in on goal. Tight angle, flays it across the goal. Didn't miss by much, by the way. Danger still not over. Hickey from the right. Back to Ouattara. Back to Jensen. Ouattara again, and Wiertz is there blocking out. I mean, Brentford are trying to win this game and get Europe themselves now.
1: Yeah,
0: aren't
1: they? I think if Ouattara gambles, he gets a tap in at the back stick, he stopped.
0: So it won't be Isak, it's going to be young Trey Nione to come on with Kirkez. Kirkez will come on for Robbo. Wiertz, first touch is coming on the halfway line. Wiertz out wide to Jones. Frimpong on the right wing. 9 minutes to go, 1-1. Frimpong's in the box now. Back to Jones. Chance, oh, into Wiertz, and he completely scuffed the shot. Well wide of target. Goal kick.
1: Yeah, I'm not sure we'll see a guard of honour for Robbo coming off.
0: We might. I think we will.
1: You think we will?
0: I think we will. So Andy Robertson's Liverpool career is about to come to an end. What a player. What a signing. 8 million from Hull. First of all, Gravenberg off. Trey Nione on. I'm a bit frustrated for Trey. He's not had more minutes, Mels. I think he's the talent there. But yet, Virgil van Dijk leads. It's going to be a guard of honour for Andy Robertson now. The players are there. Hendo again is on his feet, wildly applauding as Andy Robertson bids farewell to Liverpool Football Club. We'll miss him on and off the field. An absolute leader, an absolute warrior, one of the best left backs we've ever had at Liverpool Football Club. I'll put him up there with Jerry Byrne and Alan Kennedy for me.
1: Well, there you go. Says
0: that's
1: it all.
0: That's how I
1: says it all. He's been absolutely brilliant. One of the best in world football during his spell here at Liverpool.
0: So Robbo off. Standing ovation. Kirkez and Trey Nione coming on for Gravenberg. Frustrated, Mels. We've not managed to create any real chances second half besides the goal. I'm sure Cueve Kelleher coming back to Liverpool probably couldn't have envisaged to be this quiet, really.
1: No, I mean, first half felt like we had a lot of opportunities. We couldn't find a way through. We did eventually find a way through, and it's just stopped since the goal.
0: But on this evidence, the way we've ended the season, Mels, I think it's a big, big summer ahead for Liverpool and Arne. We need some missing pieces in that jigsaw. It's clear and obvious.
1: That's not on the manager or the coach, as he is. It's up to the recruitment team to get that right.
0: Yeah, absolutely. On the field, it's ending into a frustrating second half performance this Mels overall, I'd say.
1: Been very symptomatic of the season, I think.
0: An end of season performance second half.
1: Yeah.
0: First half did all right. Handball there by Sharder, who got the equaliser for Brentford. But 1-1, 6 minutes to go. Can we find a late winner, Mels?
1: Still time.
0: Well, if Brentford were to score and win this game, they would end up qualifying for Europe in the Conference League, by the way.
1: Well, they'll be well aware of that.
0: That's why they're going for it.
1: Yeah, they will be well aware of that on the bench.
0: Szoboszlai to McAllister. 1-1 here at Anfield. Now Kirkez into Wiertz. As I said before, Florian Wiertz has ended up being in the top four for the most chances created by an individual player this season. Bruno Fernandes number one, Wiertz is fourth. So it shows you there's a big talent to work with for next season. He could be a massive player for us next season, Mels, couldn't he?
1: Yeah, I do believe he will be. He needs his attacking players to
0: keep
1: be fit.
0: Keep an eye on him in the World Cup as well, won't we? Sure he'll have a big impact for Germany.
1: Can't write Germany off, can you?
0: Kirkez, Wiertz on that left-hand side. Back to Van Dijk. Looking for Kirkez, but over hit. Goes back to the goalkeeper. Joe Gomez has been warming up a lot as well. I wonder whether Joe might get some minutes at the end too. Yeah, we've been told if Brentford were to get another goal, they could find themselves in the Europa League, Mels.
1: That's even bigger, isn't it?
0: That.
1: Yeah, it is.
0: Extraordinary ending of the season.
1: They knew a draw wasn't enough because Sunderland are obviously playing Chelsea and they could both try to get in Europe.
0: I guess with Joe Gomez as well. I mean, no one knows what's going to happen with him in the summer, do we?
1: He does have another year left on his contract.
0: He does.
1: Doesn't he?
0: Still a vital utility player. And here's Brentford on the ball deep in the Liverpool half. On that right hand side with Hickey. Ouattara. He's beaten Kerkez. He's got the ball in. Van Dijk heads it away at the near post. Now Brentford have it again. Through McAllister's leg. Good tackle by Van Dijk. And now Frimpong. Can he lead a counter? Holds it up. Finds McAllister. Good ball. Gakpo now. Big chance in the penalty area. Can he score? Gakpo. Oh, he runs into trouble. Kerkez shoots. Deflected. Over the top. Corner.
1: Van Dijk struggling. Van Dijk just signaled to the bench that he might need to come off.
0: Yeah. He is. Joe Gomez getting ready to come on. And Virgil will be hoping he's all right, won't he, with the World Cup looming, Mels.
1: That's for sure. Well, he's going up for this corner, but he is uncomfortable. With
0: played every minute this year, hasn't he?
1: It's his 63rd game for club and country.
0: Wow.
1: 63rd.
0: Yeah.
1: He's my player of the season.
0: After Soboslai.
1: No, ahead. Yeah, of
0: you
1: course.
0: Put him ahead of
1: Soboslai,
0: definitely.
1: Yeah. Be my player of the season, Van Dijk.
0: Soboslai corner kick for Liverpool. 3 minutes to go. 1-1. Salah with an assist in his final game for Liverpool for Curtis Jones to score, but poor defending led to Sharder equalising. Corner comes in. And a great delivery by Soboslai to the near post, and it's charged down and cleared away. So it looks as though we're not going to see Isak get any minutes in this game, which I think tells you a lot, really. But for him, Isak, like Wirtz, next season is a big one, isn't it, Mels? Massive.
1: What's he doing on the bench if he's not getting minutes?
0: Corner kick. Flick on into the box. It's cleared. Comes out to the right edge. Soboslai. Cutting inside. Good skill. Frimpong. Can he get the cross away? On the right wing now. Frimpong. 1-2 with Wirtz. Frimpong goes again. Took a heavy touch and the chance, sadly, is gone. And Brentford will clear the lines. Soboslai intercepts. McAllister on the right. Wirtz, can he produce a moment of magic? Into McAllister. Shoots Van Dijk. Edge of the area, leaning back high into the court by the skipper. Goal kick. Brentford going to make a late change with Rhys Nelson, the former Arsenal Academy youngster, and Joe Gomez is going to come on for the final 2 minutes.
1: Yeah, so my reasons behind Virgil, he's 35 in 2 months, his 63rd game of the season, club and country. He's got the same goals as Soboslai in the Premier League.
0: He's got 8 goals overall.
1: Well, they've both got 6 in the Premier League.
0: Yeah.
1: He's only had 4 yellows. I think his discipline's been outstanding.
0: So Konate will go off for Joe Gomez. We hope it's not the last time we see Ibu in a red jersey. And he will go off and Joe Gomez will come on for the final stages of the game. We'll wait and see what happens with interest. We're going to have to sort something in the next few weeks, though, aren't they, Mels? That's for certain.
1: It wasn't too much of an emotional walking off, though,
0: no,
1: was it?
0: It wasn't, so I don't know what you make of that. Maybe it makes... I mean, I'd look at that and say, I think he's staying, but who knows?
1: I'd say the same.
0: Yeah. Now a ball over the top for Chiodi. Good challenge for Kerkez. On the stretch. One thing for you, do you think with Robbo gone now, do you think Kerkez will really establish himself? Are you confident he can do that as our first choice left back?
1: Yeah,
0: next
1: I
0: season?
1: Think he'll kick on next season. He has played majority of the games.
0: Imagine ahead of Kostas will come back to beat back up.
1: Yeah.
0: Wouldn't you?
1: Yeah.
0: You'd think so. But Brentford have a long throw here. This is approaching stoppage time. They need a goal to secure Europe. So got to be careful, Liverpool here. Long throw by Coyote. Away by Kerkez. 10 minutes of stoppage time. Wow. And now a silly free kick given away by a tired looking McAllister, and Brentford will get a free kick.
1: 10 minutes.
0: But Liverpool 1, Brentford 1. We will have a special presentations for Robbo and Mo Salah at the end of this game. But 10 minutes have added on time. Wow.
1: Well, do you know what? We've seen so many late goals, for and against this season. It wouldn't surprise me if there was another one in added on time.
0: City have equalised late on, 2-2 against Villa. And Brentford with the free kick. Hickey is over it. Plant it towards that penalty area. Back post, header on, chance. Oh, they narrowly missed it, back post. And Kerkez will clear for Liverpool at left back. Good run, actually. He's looked up, he's trying to drill it long up towards Frimpong on the right wing. Great touch. Fierce, edge of the area. Fierce, the crowd urges him to shoot. But he turns into trouble and loses the ball. Synonymous, really, of how it's gone at times for Fierce in a red shirt for Liverpool. But as I said before, you can see there's a player in there, but this season, consistently wise, it just hasn't happened.
1: Yeah.
0: It hasn't, has it?
1: No.
0: We've got to be honest about that, it hasn't.
1: Well, do you know what? He had his head up and there's no one to pass to.
0: No.
1: Brentford got four or five players back. He tried to cut inside and shoot, and players got back and got a tackle.
0: Oh, great tackle by Traoré in midfield. Good ball by Trey. Frimpong on the right. Good ball in needed. Szoboszlai with a flick. And Kelleher makes the held on well. That could have gone anywhere, that flick from Dom Szoboszlai. But 1-1 here in the last game of the season. Brentford come forward again. Well, typical VAR, Manchester City. Hey, that's controversial in Pep's last game. They disallowed the City goal, by the way. Still 2-1 Villa. Brentford on the attack. Igor Thiago in the middle tries the shot. Good block by Van Dijk. Van Dijk clears it again. What a great clearance by Szoboszlai. Brentford still on the attack. And a tackle by Nioni. But Keith Andrews, he knows the scores from elsewhere. He's urging his team on here. He's saying, everyone, get in the box. They've got another long throw, Mels. Coyote.
1: Yeah, absolutely. A goal for Brentford would change everything for them, their season.
0: It puts them into Europe. Deep into stoppage time. Coyote to take the long throw for Brentford. 1-1. 93 of 10 played. Long throw, in it goes. Flick on, cleared. And there's a foul on Van Dijk in there. And Virgil stays down, actually. Been hurt there, captain. And Liverpool will get a free kick.
1: I think Janout was booked. Not really sure how much contact there was, but Virgil's certainly come off worse. Still on his foot, I think.
0: Frustrating end to the season, Mels, isn't it? We've still got time to get a winner, but being brutally honest, we don't look like scoring.
1: Well, that Szoboszlai one just before, I think, was the first shot we've had on target, or even the first shot since we took the lead in the 60th minute, was it? 30 minutes without an effort at goal at Anfield in the second half. Attacking the cop is disappointing.
0: There's something missing, isn't there? And you can pinpoint it as well in the forward area. Ekotike got 17 goals. It was such a cruel injury, that.
1: Yeah, it was.
0: Saka's had such a stop-start, more stop than start this season. He was on the bench today, but I think that's just to get him involved. The fact that he's not come on tells me that he's nowhere near fit enough to have any minutes.
1: Well, he's had a really disappointing first season, hasn't he? So much hope and expectation. Yeah. We thought we'd see the ease out from Newcastle. We haven't at all, and that's why we just hope we will. Of course, it's going to make a big difference. Him fit, Ekotike fit.
0: And Darren England ending the game, throwing yellow cards at Brentford players for taking free kicks from not quite where they were. All a little bit unnecessary, I would say. Daft in stoppage time at
1: petulant.
0: The end of the season. Yeah, that's the right word. Thank you, Matt. Although vocabulary was better than mine on that. Here's Brentford coming forward at 1-1 with Atara on the right side. Foul by Traoré. Free kick Brentford. So Keith Andrews again urging his players into that penalty area. Still got 5 minutes left here at the end of the season. As Anfield will bid a fond farewell to Andy Robbo and Mo Salah. To be fair, a large numbers haven't left Mels, because they're two legends who we want to say farewell to. Brentford free kick, and it goes by Janel, but straight to Alisson. It's a great throw by the goalkeeper. Kerkes down the left wing. Now we're in, maybe. Szoboszlai into the box. Fierce could score! And Kelleher makes a brilliant save! To deny Florian Wirtz. I thought he was going to score.
1: Oh, brilliant. It starts with Alisson. It's a quick break from Liverpool. Kerkes to Szoboszlai. He thinks he's got an assist. And Wirtz.
0: It's a great save, that, by the way.
1: It's an unbelievable save from Kelleher to deny Wirtz what would have been the winner, yeah, we think.
0: The type of save he used to make for us.
1: It's a brilliant attack. Fast attacking.
0: That would have been the winner. But it stays 1-1. So Szoboszlai from the left wing with the corner kick for Liverpool. Can we... There's a Brentford player that falls on the floor in the middle, colliding with Van Dijk and Gomez there. And it's all going on in there from set pieces, Mel, isn't it? Szoboszlai's corner from the left wing. Coppen. Can the big man Virgil get his head on the end of this one to get the winner? And it goes. Kerkes jumps, cleared away. It'll come out. Loose ball to Frimpong. Jones, Frimpong again. Wirtz on the right, quick feet. It's a good ball to Frimpong, who can turn in the box, but Igor Thiago took it off him, and it will go for a corner. Or is it, or a throw? I don't know.
1: I think it's a corner.
0: It's given a corner, yeah.
1: It is a corner. Clever pass from Wirtz to Frimpong in
0: Frimpong
1: the box.
0: Frimpong didn't realise there was a man on in there. He wasn't switched on. Frimpong there.
1: How many corners have we had?
0: Must be about 14 or 15. Has to be. Szoboszlai's delivery from the right-hand side. The crowd staying with the team. And Szoboszlai will take the corner kick. Good delivery. Cleared away again by Brentford. And such well-organised some set plays, defending and against. Szoboszlai into Jones. Wirtz. Szoboszlai. Van Dijk stays forward. He's getting really frustrated because... we're messing around from a set piece there. Now Jones will try and lift it back post. Van Dijk off his chest. Van Dijk's cross. McAllister's in there, but the goalkeeper Kelleher takes it again. And Kelleher's looking for a quick attack on the counter. Sharder up there. Good touch. But Joe Gomez took it off him. Wirtz runs into traffic, loses the ball. Brentford come again with Coyote. Right, good run. He's gone past Wirtz. Now on the outside right, chance, late chance for Brentford. Watara taking on Nyoni. Wirtz got back at him, and Trey Nyoni in his own penalty area clears. Well done. 2 minutes left of stoppage time. 1-1. Mo Salah with an assist in his final game for Liverpool. And the Diogo song rings out at Anfield late in the game. One season, sadly, we'll always remember Mel for the wrong reasons.
1: Yeah.
0: But here's a Liverpool late attack. Kerkes. Ball in. Half cleared by Brentford and no one there for the second ball. Frustrating. Brentford try and launch a late attack. Space on the right now for Watara. Running towards goal. A very emotional ending at Anfield as the fans sing Jota's name. On the left, cutting inside. Back to Lewis Potter. Damsgaard goes in the box. Damsgaard with a cross. Header towards goal. Cleared. Jones clears it. Real late chance at Brentford this. Damsgaard again. Lewis Potter with a good cross. Header! Wide! That was nearly European football for Brentford. The top scorer, Igor Thiago. Could have won it for Brentford there. Oh, what a chance.
1: Yeah, what a chance. I think it was Sharder, wasn't it?
0: What a chance.
1: The opportunity.
0: Maybe if it had been Thiago, he probably would have scored that.
1: Yeah, I think so.
0: Great chance.
1: Well, what an opportunity to have.
0: What an emotional ending with the Thiago.
1: Yeah, it was.
0: Yeah. Wow.
1: I should have scored. That's a big let off for Liverpool. Should have been 2-1 to Brentford. And Brentford in Europe.
0: shout about this year, but the Kop and Anfield paying tribute to Diogo as the season comes to an end. The match itself finishes 1-1, but the crowd continues to sing the name of our much-loved and much-missed Diogo Jota as Mohamed Salah and Andy Robertson finish their Liverpool careers. Salah ends it in the only way he knows, with an assist, brilliant assist for Curtis Jones to open a scoring for Liverpool. Then Brentford equalise. Kevin Schade with a header in the six-yard box to put the header away. First half, Liverpool had some good chances, really. Gravenberch bringing a great save out of Kelleher. Rio Engamoa curling one just over. In the second half, Liverpool really didn't create too much, in truth. Could have won it in stoppage time. Flooding and Beerts denied by a great save by our former goalkeeper, Quivy Kelleher. Jordan Henderson and Kelleher got great evasions. The end of it all is this. It's the bare minimum. We've scraped over the line. We've got Champions League football. We need to do better. That's the Liverpool FC mantra. But it finished today. Liverpool 1, Brentford 1.

I was up, I was down, I felt almost everything. I was lost, been around, still know hardly anything. Got my feet on the ground.

0: London Stadium, West Ham must win and hope. Here at the Tottenham Hotspur Stadium, Tottenham must not lose. That is all that can be asked of these two teams who've had rotten seasons, to be honest with you. And the fans, as you can hear, I think, around us, are making it very clear what they think, how they feel, and what they want. Oh, when the Spurs go marching in rings round this luxury football stadium in the middle of North London. And when the Spurs go marching out in a few moments' time, these supporters will once again set the level of expectation, demand more from this team, and perhaps get the job done and play Premier League football next season. This game is live on 94.9 FM and on BBC Sounds. And here come the players of both sets of teams. Mickey van der Ven almost nervously making his way onto that playing surface, leading this Tottenham side. Everton's players waving to their supporters as well. But it's the Spurs players under all the pressure. They must not lose this game. If they don't, they'll play Premier League football next season. So they just need a point. It feels very, very simple. But Jamal Fifield, if you're one of those players in that cauldron of emotions, it's much, much more complicated than that.
1: It really is. And what a game we have in store for us today, Nick. It's about standing up and being counted. It's about being a leader. It's about going out there and being the match winner. Whether you're a defender, whether you're a striker, do what you can to get your team over the line. It's really that simple.
0: It is. Here are the two teams then. Tottenham with a bit of a question mark over exactly how they'll line up. Anthony Kinski, the goalkeeper. A back four, maybe, of Jed Spence, Kevin Danso, Mickey van der Ven and Destiny Udogie. A midfield of Rodrigo Bentancur, João Palhinha and Conor Gallagher. With maybe Pedro Porro right side, Matias Tell left side and Richarlison through the middle. For Everton, Jordan Pickford, the goalkeeper. A back four of Jake O'Brien, James Tarkowski, Michael Keane and Vitaly Mykolenko. In midfield, James Garner, Tim Eric Boonham and Kiernan Dewsbury-Hall. With Ilman Ndiaye and Merlin Roll either side of Tierno Barry, the main striker. On the bench of Spurs, Guillermo Vicario, Radu Dragusin, Yves Bissouma, James Maddison, who at best will do 25 minutes, Archie Gray, Lucas Bergvall, Dominic Solanke, Pape Matasar and Randall Kolo Muani. For Everton, Mark Travers is the goalkeeper. Dwight McNeil, Beto, Tyrick George, Tyler Dibbling, Seamus Coleman, Carlos Alcaraz, Adam Aznow and Harrison Armstrong. I suppose on a day like this, if you're Roberto Di Zerbi, how kind of heavy do you lay it on, do you think, Jamal, for these players?
1: I think you've got to tell them in no uncertain terms that this is a must win. You do whatever you have to do. Whatever you need to do, whether you need to go to sleep at 8 o'clock the night before, if you need to put on your lucky socks, if you need to pray to whatever God you pray to, you have to go out there and nothing better or worse, sorry, than a draw. And you can't ask for a draw. You have
0: to say, we must win.
1: Yeah. This is a must-win game. This isn't just about today. This is about seasons gone past when they've been on a decline. Today, Di Zerbi does not want to manage the championship. He said he's going to stay if they go down. He probably doesn't want to talk like that. But today, what those players have to do is go out there and not let themselves down like they have for the last part of two seasons.
0: Let's have a little listen to the Spurs fans one more time. As the Spurs go marching in, rings around the stadium. Those Spurs players turn away from the halfway line. And they walk towards the South Stand. The South Stand rises in salute. And the players do that final huddle inside the D in front of the supporters. Perhaps a little moment to suggest union of purpose and union of spirit. They'll need these supporters today. Everton are ready to go, by the way. Final words being spoken. Mickey van der Ven with the last utterances inside that last huddle on the final day of this game 38 for Tottenham and for Everton. There's not much riding on this from an Everton perspective. There is everything riding on it from a Tottenham perspective. It's already a minute after four. These games are supposed to kick off at the same time. Well, we're underway in North London. And Everton put that right up into the stratosphere early on. Looks as though Jed Spence is going to play right wing. So Porro is right back. And Spence is playing in the Kolo Muani position, I suppose you'd call it. As here come Everton. And a foot in there by Udogi. Oh, it's an early corner for Everton. Met by silence from large parts of this ground. It was good work in the end by Illman and Dye. And this corner in front of the south stand with banners saying all together always by the stairwells. I have to watch rather painfully as Spurs defend this set piece. It's going to be sent into the box by Dewsbury Hall. Michael Keane's gone forward. James Tarkowski's also in there. It's played short, comes back to Dewsbury Hall. He's going to send it to the edge of the Tottenham penalty area. Here he is again, the former Chelsea man. A high cross. It's watched carefully by Spence, and then Bentancur nods it clear. And Palinia charges out of his penalty area to try and get hold of the loose ball, but Vitaly Mykolenko has this situation very much under control, and back it goes to Jordan Pickford away to our left. A reminder that Spurs' last Premier League win here was on the 6th of December against Brentford. And that is one of the reasons why Spurs did not want to have to get any sort of result here today on the final day. They would have loved to have stayed up at Chelsea on Tuesday night, but it didn't happen. 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Tell stretches his legs down the left, plays it early. This is Conor Gallagher, forced out wide to the left-hand side, just Spence in the penalty area. Gallagher's ridden the challenge, tries to turn it forward for Richarlison. You can see what he was trying to do. Oh, then has it been won back by Bentancur? He's gone down under a challenge from Ndai, and it's a free kick. And the intensity of the atmosphere already, Jamal, is breathtaking.
1: It really is. The Spurs fans reacting to every little thing that is positive that their side does on the pitch on that occasion. Bentancur just nipping in front of Illiman Ndai, went asleep about 10, 5 yards out of the 18-yard box. And Matthias Tell gearing up the supporters with his arms out, waving them to get behind the team. And they've got a free kick just outside the 18-yard box on the left-hand side.
0: Well, it's Pedro Porro going to be able to conjure from here. A host of players on the edge of the penalty area. This free kick's quite wide on the left. Gallagher, Van der Ven, Palinia, Richarlison, Bentancur, all in there. Here's Porro then with the delivery. Right-footed, sent to the edge of the six-yard box. It's awkward. It's flicked behind by Tarkowski. It's going to be a Tottenham corner. Their first of the game down the right. Bit of pressure building.
1: Yeah, a little bit different technique than what I probably expected from Pedro Porro. I expect him to curl it with his instep into the back stick of Jordan Pickford, but instead he stabbed it. Beautiful technique. And just able to get it off.
0: With a bit of backspin.
1: A little backspin of Michael Keane's head off for a corner.
0: Tell's going to take this corner. Gallagher's in the six-yard box. Palinia at the far post. Bentancur, Van der Ven, Danso all to make late runs. This is floated to the edge of the six-yard box. Richarlison wins the header. Van der Ven knocks it down. Scooped up in the air by Keane. Danso will try and get the next touch. Comes out to Tell on that side once again. He's had his pocket pinched by Ndai. Everton will try and counter. Ndai's got Porro in trouble, and it's fed down the channel looking for Dewsbury Hall. Clever defending by Destiny Udogi. Wins the ball and wins the foul. Spurs dealt with that counter rather well. At the other end of the field, Matthias Tell is down injured. Jordan Pickford's come to the edge of his penalty area to check he's okay. Oh, he got trodden on there by Illman and Dye as he pinched the ball off him.
1: Yeah, it seemed like a foul. Watching the replays, Matthias Tell probably hard done by there. And I think if anything would have happened with that attack from Illman and Dye, probably would have been brought back a VAR decision, but nothing doing. Yeah. The doggy came across and swept up really well.
0: And Dye walked away from it. Some people might be saying, why have I stepped on your shoe? Well, he stepped on Tell's shoe there.
1: I'll tell you one thing about Illman and Dye. He was a young player coming through at Bournemouth when I was there.
0: Gallagher driving through the middle of the field for Tottenham, approaching the edge of the box. He's done really well, and he finds Spence right edge of the box. He drives towards the touchline, gets held up. Porro in a shooting position. This one's blocked by Eric Boonham. Goes out for a Tottenham throw. 10 yards from the corner flag down there right.
1: I think we've got our answer, Nick. They're not playing for a draw, Tottenham. They're going for it 5 minutes in. And the majority of this first 5 minutes has been occupied in the Everton half. Tottenham are not sitting back. Tottenham are not going for the draw. They understand they must go and win this game.
0: Kevin Danso lining up one of these long throws of his in the bright sunshine. Played short towards Tell. Everton haven't reacted to that short throw at all. Here's Porro in a crossing position. Deflected up in the air, and Pickford comes and gets something on it, but not enough. It's going to drop to Gallagher inside the box. Shoots into the side netting. Oh, the South Stand thought it was in, but he couldn't find the angle to beat Pickford at his near post. But it's all very positive from a Tottenham perspective so far in this game. 6 minutes gone, 0-0.
1: That was nearly it, Nick. Pedro Porro working his yard. Gets a deflected crossing. And Michael Keane and Jordan Pickford go for the same ball, lack of communication. And for a second there, Pickford's out of his goal. It falls to Conor Gallagher, whose twinkle toes finds his way just shy of the six-yard box on the corner. And his shot, which is really good connection, to be fair, goes into the side netting. But what a reaction from these Spurs fans, who clapped like it had gone in.
0: Well, they started celebrating almost, didn't they? Wolves lead Burnley by a goal to nil at Turf Moor. Adam Armstrong with a penalty after 5 minutes. Here it is, 0-0. But Spurs are on the front foot. Not one here.
1: There's an energy to this game, isn't there, Nick? You can just feel it.
0: In this heat, is it going to last, is one of my questions. As here's Jake O'Brien trying to funnel this forward for Everton. Sorted out by Udogie, back to Kinski, away to our right. This is BBC Radio London on an absolutely vital day in the battle to stay up. In fact, these days don't come much more vital than this for Tottenham and for West Ham. 0-0 here, 0-0 at London Stadium. The moment anything happens at West Ham, we'll be there with our reporter Dave Victor. You won't miss a moment. This goes back to Pickford, away to our left, who just tickles it out to Eric Boonham on that far side. Oh, Mikhailenko's had his pocket picked. Here's Spence, halfway inside the Everton half of the field. Porro combining with him, gets in a low cross, cleared by Keane, only as far as Dewsbury Hall. Spence snaps in and wins it back for Spurs. And here's Conor Gallagher, really wants the ball more than I've seen him at times since his move from Atletico Madrid. To Palinha and Spence and Danso now on the halfway line. Rolled forward to Gallagher in a bit of space. Moves away from Keane but attacks the edge of the penalty area. Mikhailenko with him. Little clip cross, can't find a white shirt. And it's going to be run away from danger by Merlin Roll. Won back again by Tottenham on halfway. Here's Van de Ven, wants to turn and run away from Ndiaye, uses Udogie, who in turn uses Palinha, and Udogie nips between two defenders and runs at the edge of the penalty area, opens up for him as he shoots. It's blocked by Tarkowski and cleared to halfway. Danso's won it back. This is relentless from Spurs in the opening 10 minutes or so. Porro has it wide on the right-hand side, given to Spence, approaching the edge of the box. Porro again, boxed in by two defenders. Spence has it wide on that flank, wants to drive away from Mikhailenko, does so, and wins a corner to Tottenham.
1: Well, we was wondering where the three fullbacks would play. Pedro Porro's playing right wing, and it's his moment. So is Jed Spence. They're working up a great little partnership on that occasion again. Jed Spence working it, finding a yard, going against Mikhailenko. Positive forward play by a person who's not really a forward player. usually a right back, obviously, but he's here today with that jaw strap on. Yeah. After he got his broken face, broken jaw, sorry, against Chelsea. That's a really positive start from Tottenham.
0: And they have their second corner of the game. And it'll be swung out by Tell. Loads of white shirts in there. Gallagher, Palinha, Van de Ven, Bentancourt, Richarlison, Danso. Clipped in for Danso, who heads it down. And then he has another go at it and drills it wide. Got to his own nod down there, Kevin Danso, but thrashed wildly at the shot. And it went behind for a goal kick for Jordan Pickford to take. But it's been all Tottenham, really, in the opening 10 minutes. Other than that early corner that Everton had right at the start of the game, Spurs have run the show. No way through as yet. But a really fascinating contest. I can confirm that Christian Romero is here, sitting between Mohamed Kudus and Dejan Kulusevski, watching on. He is the club captain for now, watching his team try and stay in the Premier League.
1: Just going back to that chance there, Doggy just slashed that air after the in-swinging cross from Matthias Tell. And he got the first header on target. It just blocked, but it came back to him. He just snatched at it just inside where the penalty spot is. Probably not the person you want in that moment, the centre-half. This half, this first 10 minutes has gone exactly how Radivo Zerbi would have hoped.
0: With one small missing ingredient. An early goal that would settle everybody down.
1: Exactly that, Nick. And when you're on top like this, you really need to get a goal just to settle the nerves for sure, because there's one gentleman next to me, he's already bitten off all his nails.
0: Yeah, they are in a state of high anxiety, these Tottenham fans. And of course, if Spurs were to score, it would make the anxiety at London Stadium even worse. 0-0 here, 0-0 there. Free kick Everton, 15 yards inside the Tottenham half of the field. Dewsbury Hall standing over this. Garner as well. It's played short into the box, but easy for Kinski. Dewsbury Hall thought he'd alerted Merlin Roll to the fact he was going to do that, but Gallagher actually reacted quickest to the short free kick and shepherded back the ball to Antonin Kinski. Here's Porro. Goes long for Richarlison, headed away from him by O'Brien, back doing some defensive work. Collected by Palinha in the middle of the field. Wide to Radoggi on the left. And here's Tell. He's got O'Brien in front of him. Goes back to Radoggi, one of three fullbacks being picked today by Roberto De Zerbi. But Jed Spence playing at right wing. Has seen quite a bit of the ball in these opening exchanges. Tell down the left. And here's Palinha once again. And Tell tries to get round O'Brien. And Tell is being held back by O'Brien. The referee in the end has to stop the game and book Jake O'Brien for the tug back on Matthias Tell, who was just too good for him, I'm afraid. And it's another Spurs free kick, level with the edge of the Everton box down the left.
1: And Matthias Tell, understanding where he is on the pitch, understanding how tight O'Brien is to him. And it was just a little bit too tight, and O'Brien realised, if I let him go here, he's got a free lane all the way to my goal. So he took evasive action and picked up that yellow card. And it's an early, early yellow card for a right back, and that is not what you need against a player like Matthias Tell.
0: Spurs are going to engineer big moments. There's something going on pitch side involving one of the Everton subs, I think. I think one of the Everton subs is taking exception to something. Here's Porro's ball in. Oh, it's going to drop, and it's fired over the top by Palinha. What a moment that is for Tottenham. He was unmarked at the far post. We were looking at what was going on down beneath us. Porro sent it in. It came off Roll, and then Palinha tried to volley into the top corner, but it went miles over the top, and it's 0-0.
1: It was a tough angle on the right-hand side of the six-yard box. Right on that acute angle that he just couldn't get over it. Probably came to him a little bit too fast. And again, all the chances seem to be falling to the players that are not natural finishers. But, as we said, we need someone to stand up and be counted. Be the hero.
0: Well, they haven't got a colossal number of natural finishers on the pitch, have they? I think one of the Everton subs was having a row with...
1: Seamus Coleman.
0: Yeah, well, it was Seamus Coleman, was it, who was having a row with one of the fans behind the dugouts. That's what the situation was. Free kick Spurs inside their own half. Let's go to London Stadium. How's it going there, Dave Victor?
2: It is still goalless. It's West Ham United, though, that have created one very good chance in the 10th minute. It was a mistake by Bijo. West had a challenge on Castellanos, but West Ham unable to seize on the rebound. A real reprieve for the Hammers in the 7th minute. A mistake at the back. It came out to Calvin Lewin. He failed to find the target. 14 minutes gone. West Ham 0, Leeds United 0.
0: If it stays like that and it stays 0-0 here, Spurs will be safe and Tottenham will condemn West Ham to the Championship. Here comes Spurs down the right. Porro, arms pumping, moving over the halfway line. It's going to cross early for Richarlison. Goes miles over his head. Collected by Tell, drives into the box himself, little step over, sets it for Palinu, tries to place this shot, it's blocked by Garner. Comes out to Radoggi. Here's Tell again, running at O'Brien. Are going to go to Crystal Palace in a second. Here's Radoggi on the corner of the box, back to Palinu, who uses Radoggi outside him again, and now Tell moves in field. Little dink ball, headed away by Keane. It's going to come out to Palinia once again. Everton sitting very deep. Here's Spence. We might have handled that as it reared up at him. He did. Handball, Jed Spence. He just bounced onto his hand. Not a lot he could do about it. And it's a free kick to Everton and we'll go to Crystal Palace against the champions Arsenal. Andy Rowe.
3: It is Crystal Palace 0, Arsenal 0, but Gabriel Jesus has had two wonderful chances, hit the post with one, the other cleared away after Henderson made a save. They've just had a brilliant tackle from the youngster Rio Cardenas as Martinelli made it through, and then Munoz has been denied by a superb header, save by Kepa. It remains Palace 0, Arsenal 0.
0: And what about Fulham Newcastle? Ross Heaton.
4: It remains 0-0. Bright start from Fulham. Robinson saw a long-range rocket deflected wide. Iwobi almost teed up Bob as well. Fulham 0, Newcastle 0.
0: Here it's 0-0 on this critical day for West Ham and Tottenham in the Premier League. Spurs last relegated in 1977. They lost 5-0 at Main Road to confirm their relegation. Free kick on the halfway line to Spurs. Foul on Tell.
1: Man again, O'Brien, he needs to be careful.
0: It's a tightrope he's walking now, isn't it? Oh, he's clattered into the back of Tell there. He might be on 1.5 yellow cards, Jake O'Brien, at this point in proceedings. So 1977, they went down last. They got promoted the next season, but they finished third on goal difference, Jamal, so it wasn't straightforward. West Ham last relegated in 2010 under Avram Grant. They 2011 under Avram Grant, rather. They bounced back in the playoff final the next year under Sam Allardyce. Here's Eric Boonham. Oh, he almost has it taken away from him by Richarlison. I think it goes to Pickford. He goes long. Charging back to the edge of his own box is Van de Ven. Manages to steer that clear. And finds Palinu, turns it forward, and then gets it back from Radoggi. Palinu has broken over halfway. He's actually ridden two challenges. Richarlison couldn't get to the loose ball. O'Brien almost pulled out of that one. You can tell that he's a bit concerned about the yellow card he's on. Might need some help on that side of the field. I don't know if he's going to get any from... Well, it's Ndiaye on that right-hand side at the moment. I think Roll's gone the other side. Well, maybe Merlin Roll's actually tucked in a little bit to try and help O'Brien out, but...
1: Yeah, he definitely needs some help out there. Right now, he's on an island on his own with Matthias Tell. And O'Brien, as much as he's a good defender, he's big, he's gangly, where Matthias Tell is fleet-footed and he's fast, so it's not what you want. Take it from a defender, Dick.
0: Yeah, there are... There are good situations and there are bad situations, and that one's a bad situation. Van de Ven finds Palinia, bustles forward again with Roll at him. Merlin Roll's done really well to just kind of buffet Palinia, and then he catches him on the ankle. And I wonder whether there was going to be other action taken from Michael Oliver, our referee today, but a free kick to Spurs will do. David Moyes isn't happy. I can't quite see how many complaints he's got about that, but I guess you never know. It's hot out there. Well, we'll say it's very, very warm up here in the camera gantry on the fifth floor of the Tottenham Hotspur Stadium. It's at least as hot, if not hotter, down at pitch side, where a large parts of the pitch have been roasted by this very warm sunshine. We're going to go to Fulham in a second. Here's Ndiaye for Everton, and now Royal tries to make his way forward. He's clashed with Van de Ven. The two of them have tumbled, and the referee has given a free kick to Everton here. Let's quickly get going. He's from Craven Cottage and Ross Heath.
4: Fulham lead 1-0. Kevin crashing a wonderful free kick off the bar. Diop followed it up as well. Fulham 1, Newcastle 0.
0: Fulham start the day in 13th, Newcastle in 11th. The question marks about Marco Silva's future. That's not a very nice tackle by Merlin Roll on Van de Ven, and Van de Ven is still down. He was caught just above the foot on the ankle, and Van de Ven is still, a good 45 seconds after being caught, lying prone on the ground.
1: Yeah, I'm not really sure why the physio's not come out yet. Oh. It was a nasty tackle. Yeah. Merlin Roll, I don't think he meant to catch him as high as he did on just above his Achilles. Referee was quite far away as well, so he wasn't able to see it, but it was a nasty challenge. Accidental, all the same.
0: Well, Roberto De Zerbi doesn't look very impressed. Van de Ven, he's had no treatment.
1: Well, if he gets treatment, he'll have to go off.
0: Has to come off, yeah. No, maybe he actually said, you know what, I'll stay on the pitch, thanks, and help defend this set piece. Van de Ven was the player who actually conceded the free kick, and he's hobbled back into the 18-yard box. James Garner and Kiernan Dewsbury-Hall are standing over this. He's quite close to the touchline, halfway inside the Spurs half of the field. Rolls in there. Barry, Irigbunam. Lots of bodies. This is sent in and flicked over, I think, by Tarkowski. It's gone, when I say over everybody, and then out of play for a goal kick. It never really troubled Antonin Kinski's goal frame. 21 minutes gone in the first half. This is BBC Radio London on 94.9 FM and on BBC Sounds. You are very welcome to the Tottenham Hotspur Stadium for the most critical game that Spurs have played here, with the possible exception of a Champions League semi-final first leg against Manchester City. This, as Roberto De Zerbi was saying, though, means more. You win a trophy, you carry on with your rest of your life regularly. If you get relegated, things change. I'm sure he's made that point to his players repeatedly. We're almost halfway through this first half on a baking hot Sunday afternoon in May. And Van de Ven, who seems to have recovered, having been caught by Royal a little bit earlier, tries to break forward. Cherno Barry's just trying to kind of heave him off the ball. It takes some doing with Mickey Van de Ven. Wide it goes to Spence. Gallagher to the flank, and Porro back to Spence, who skips away down the right-hand side. Here's the cross, pushed away by Pickford. It's going to come out to Udogi on the left-hand side. Richarlison was homing in on it until Pickford's intervention comes out to Tell. Now here's Bentancourt. Palinia, 30 yards from goal, host of blue shirts in the way. I just need that little spark, Tottenham, that Madison-esque spark, but he's on the bench. Tell tries to go round Tarkowski, who might have given him a little nudge, but down he goes. It's a goal kick, which Pickford's going to take. But that Pickford palm took the ball away from Richarlison, who might have got on the end of it otherwise.
1: Yeah, and there's a great move by Tottenham that set that move up, especially it looks like there's a drinks break now as well. But Jed Spence, Marco, Pedro Porro, the rotations, you can see they've been working on the training ground. You can see De Zerbi's fingerprints all over the way they're playing now. Kinski playing a beautiful ball over to Pedro Porro, who played an underlap onto Jed Spence. He just whipped a beautiful ball into the area. Jordan Pickford probably didn't get the connection he wanted to, because he was out of his goal and it wasn't great. It fell straight to Matthias Tell, who just couldn't manage to get his shot off. But his first 23 minutes have been really positive for Tottenham.
0: Yes, we have a drinks break here, for no other reason other than the fact that it's very, very hot. We should get used to these, I think, at the World Cup, where the temperature is going to be even higher. In fact, Jed Spence, stuck out on his own on the right, is told, no, you come in as well. So Roberto De Zerbi with some instructions for his team. It's 0-0, and a reminder, if it stays 0-0 here and at West Ham, Spurs will survive. And West Ham will go down. Doesn't matter what West Ham do, if they score 30 goals. Actually, that quid out if they score 30 goals. I'm deliberately confusing myself here because that will affect the goal difference. I think West Ham need to win 10-0 or 12-0 for goal difference to become a factor. A draw here and a draw there suits Spurs. It doesn't suit West Ham. But that situation could very easily change. Manchester City lead Aston Villa by a goal to nil. Antoine Semenyo, the cup final hero for City last week, has put them in front against Aston Villa in Pep Guardiola's last game in charge of Manchester City. Elsewhere, Crystal Palace nil, Arsenal nil. Fulham lead Newcastle by a goal to nil. Liverpool nil, Brentford nil. Commentary on DAB Digital Radio as the Bees try and get into Europe. Sunderland nil, Chelsea nil. And importantly, West Ham nil, Leeds nil. Burnley nil, Wolves one. And Brighton, Man United and Nottingham Forest, Bournemouth are also goalless. Here on BBC Radio London on 94.9 FM and on BBC Sounds. The game is going to restart after that drinks break with a short goal kick taken by Tarkowski and cleared by Pickford over the halfway line. Barry the target. Good jump by Danso. Bentancourt turns it forward. Space here for Richarlison, who dallied on the ball and loses it. Fortunately, he gets some help from Palinha, who in turn is dispossessed by the industrious James Garner. He skips forward down the right-hand side here for Everton. Given to Merlin Roll, who goes back to O'Brien. And now Tarkowski once more just outside the centre circle. Spence nearly nips it and pinches the ball off Nikolenko. He's off Dewsbury Hall, rather. He's done that a couple of times, Spence, in that advanced role that he's playing at the moment. 26 minutes gone. They'll add at least a couple of extra minutes at the end of the half because of the drinks break. Now it's clipped forward for Dewsbury Hall. Forced wide. Dewsbury Hall tries to take it away from Porro. Porro steers it out of play. And Sunderland are in front against Chelsea. Sunderland 1, Chelsea 0. Try Hume for Sunderland. It's a dent for Chelsea's hopes of European football. You can follow the chase for Europe on DAB Digital Radio right now with commentary of Liverpool against Brentford with Phil Parry. Here on 94.9 FM and BBC Sounds, Nikolenko with a short throw here for Everton. Finds Ndiaye. Back to Nikolenko, who sends in the cross. Flicked away by Gallagher. It's going to come out to Roll on that flank. Gallagher goes hurtling after it, but Dewsbury Hall uses O'Brien. Eric Boonham, the former QPR loanee, finds Mikolenko. To Ndiaye once again. Wants to run away down that left-hand side. Does well to pick out Mikolenko. Here's the cross, headed away by Palinha. Helped on by Gallagher. Drops to O'Brien. All of a sudden, Everton are starting to impose themselves as we approach the end of the 27th minute. Maybe the heat is taking its toll as Everton give it away. And Spurs will try and counter with Tell. Gets away from Royal. Has he run it out of play? Yes, he has just. Assistant referee puts his flag out. You could tell. Tell was brave with the football there, trying to get round Royal. But what I was going to say, during Spurs' real blizzard, possibly the worst expression to use on a day like this, when they had their real go at Everton, I just wondered about the energy that they were expending. And it is such a hot day.
1: It really is, and it seemed as though the drinks break come at the worst time, because since then it's all been Everton.
0: Yeah, no, it's a good point. It really is. Momentum for this Tottenham team is going to be so important. They're so starved of confidence that if they can get a good thing going, then it will really help. Here's Spence. Goes back to Danso. Porro moves infield. Tottenham just, again, fluid as he leaves them for a moment, but they don't do anything rash. They recompose themselves. Clip forward for Tell. He's hassled off it by Royal. Let's go. He feeds the ball forward for Barry, rather, who peels away to this right-hand side. Barry's got three Spurs players around him. There's a foot in by Tell. Spurs will try and counter again. There's always urgency. Richarlison bundled off it by Eric Boonham. No fat.
1: I think Matthias Tell might have done his hamstring.
0: Oh, Mike, you're he's getting up now and he's hobbling. He seems to be moving okay. Just trying to think, the referee has given a free kick to Spurs here, I think, for the foul on Richarlison. Let's go to Dave Victor, who's watching West Ham. Dave.
2: 29 minutes gone. We've also had a water break here and two good chances for the Hammers. It was Pavlo's drive that was deflected over the bar. In the 22nd minute, Fernandez's strike, which Darlow could only just push away. It remains West Ham 0, Leeds United 0.
0: Still 0-0 here. What about Palace and Arsenal, Andy?
3: It's still Palace 0, Arsenal 0. Gabriel Jesus with those hat-trick of chances which he hasn't managed to put away, one of them hitting the post. Munoz with a brilliant header kept out by Kepa. Oh, we've had a couple of moments. Larsson and Sarr have both gone down, but they're both thankfully back up for Palace. It's 0-0.
0: And Fulham leading, last we heard from Ross Heat.
4: Fulham still 1-0 in front, but Newcastle nearly equalised. Ball across the six-yard box. Castagna brilliantly slid it behind. Fulham 1, Newcastle 0.
0: 0-0 here at the Tottenham Hotspur Stadium on BBC Radio London on 94.9 FM and on BBC Sounds. Here is Danso on the halfway line. Toro and Bentancur in the middle of the field. Spurs on the back foot for a few minutes after their positive start to the game, looking to try and get some impetus back. Here's Udogie, topples over, challenged by Tarkowski. Free kick Spurs, quickly taken. They're on the move again with Bentancur and Gallagher. And wide to Tell on that left-hand side. Richarlison in the box. Spence as well. No way through for Tell, so he goes back to Palinha. Here's Van de Ven on the edge of the centre circle. His centre defensive partner, Danso, drives forward. Porro round the corner for Spence. Spence moves away from Barry, then gets shut down by two defenders. And it's taken away from him. And he has to scamper backwards, and that's going to be a free kick to Everton all day long, as Kiernan Dewsbury-Hall is caught on the ankle by Spence. And that was the beginning of a promising move that once again didn't get anywhere.
1: No, probably a good thing that he fouled him there, because he's in a good position to cross the ball, Spence. I'm not sure why he didn't, and the groans from the Tottenham supporters seem to be in agreement with me, because he had the angle, he had the space, he just keeps turning it down.
0: Here come Everton once again. This is Michael Keane with a long ball forward looking for Barry. Slightly isolated up there, but he's nodded it down and found Dewsbury-Hall. Now Illman and Dye driving forward. Dewsbury-Hall outside of him. He's going to cut infield and may have tried to shoot there. The block from Udogie was effective. Drops to Spence on the edge of the Spurs penalty area. And he's been dispossessed, and then Porro wins it back for Tottenham. Spence is going to clear it to the halfway line. In goes Palinha, trying to skip away from Keane. It's a real arm wrestle this at the moment. De Zerbi turns away in frustration. Everton coming forward again with Ndiaye through the middle of the field. Still 0-0. He skipped away from Bentancur. He has. It's a brilliant run by Elman Ndiaye. It's still going. It comes off a couple of Tottenham players and goes out for a corner. Thought he was going to tear that Spurs defence in half, Jamal, at one point, but in the end he has earned a corner.
1: Illman Ndiaye turns nothing into something. Anytime he's on the ball, you just know he's going to get either a shot off or he's going to commit somebody. And on that occasion, he skipped past a few white shirts, got into a dangerous position inside the penalty area. It seemed as though he tried to reverse it into the path of Barry, but he just deflected out for a corner.
0: These are the moments that West Ham fans will be hoping fate tips in their direction. Dewsbury-Hall with the in-swinger. Roll at the far post. Dyes come short. This is floated in and it's headed away, I think, by Bentancur. Spence wants to clear it and waits. There's nobody forward for Spurs. Richarlison gets there very late. So Everton in control of the ball as it goes back to Pickford. Jordan Pickford will loft this long. It comes off the head of Dewsbury-Hall and goes out for a throw-in on this near side of the field. One of Tottenham's better away days this season was at Everton under Thomas Frank. They won that game at the Hill Dickinson Stadium by 3-0. But Everton's away record is not bad. 7 wins so far in this Premier League season. 5 draws, 6 losses. They've only conceded 22 goals on their travels. As Bentancur tries to win this header, and Udogie and Tell are involved as well. It's a good jump by Van de Ven. Udogie hooks it forward. Easy for Garner, though, to find Dewsbury-Hall. But good anticipation by Porro. and Palinha drives through the middle of the field, goes past two defenders, thinks about shooting. Oh, and as he shoots, Eric Boonen with a really timely intervention. He's gone out for another Tottenham corner.
1: Great play by Pedro Porro. He saw where the ball was going to go, and he stepped in and just nicked off the heels of Drubiz Hall and clattered him in a lovely 50-50 challenge, left him on a heap. And just from there, Palinha was able to drive through the heart of the Everton defence and try to get a shot off. Unfortunately, he went out for a corner. And that's what you want to see.
0: Nottingham Forest lead Bournemouth by a goal to nil. Morgan Gibbs-White with the goal for Nottingham Forest. Bournemouth, of course, looking for Champions League football.
1: That's 15 goals for him now without getting into the World Cup squad as well, isn't it?
0: You can take that up with Mr. T. Tuchel of the Football Association, Soho Square. Here's Porro's corner for Spurs, swung out towards Danso, deflected into the arms of Pickford. Well, that could have gone anywhere. Kevin Danso met it well enough, but the direction and the power was taken off his header. As Van de Ven has won this back, as he knows, there's a foul on O'Brien, so a free kick. Oh, it's hit Richarlison. Danso's header hit his own player, and that's what took the sting out of it and allowed it to go through to Pickford.
1: It took all the power off of Danso's header, didn't it?
0: Brighton 0, Manchester United 1. Patrick Dorgu with the goal for Manchester United at the Amex. Still 0-0 here at the Tottenham Hotspur Stadium. Still 0-0 at West Ham.
1: I think this period of the game is where Tottenham usually come unstuck. In the last 15 minutes of the game, they conceded 11 goals. This point seems like their concentration, their game IQ goes towards the end of the first half, so they'll be hoping to get out of this.
0: Dewsbury Hall sends this into the Spurs box, but Kinski anticipates well. Well, if all these scorelines stay like this, West Ham go down on 37 points, Spurs stay up on 39, Brentford finish outside the top eight, and Liverpool finish fifth and Villa fourth in the Champions League spots. That could all change, of course, but that's where we are at this stage of proceedings here on BBC Radio London. Most significantly for us, it's 0-0 here at Spurs, and it's 0-0 at West Ham as well, and there are 8 minutes to go to half-time. Here's Bentancur moving into some space inside the Everton half of the field. Wide to Tell on the left, being watched closely by the yellow-carded Jake O'Brien. Spurs still have possession. Back it goes to Van de Ven. A little hush descends on this stadium, which has been so raucous since the middle of the afternoon. Bentancur does well to release Porro. Challenged by Dewsbury Hall. It's back to Bentancur. There's no way through at the moment. Spurs, though, maintaining their composure, not getting frustrated, not getting drawn into anything yet. And then Bentancur is dispossessed, and Everton will come forward now with Barry, and it goes wide to Ndiaye on that right-hand side. Barry in the box. Here's the cross. It looks for Barry. Oh, and the poor header by Palinha almost drops to the Everton striker, but he was as surprised as the rest of us. And it bounces off him, and Spurs will clear. Chase here for Spence. Tries to take on Mikalenko, but dealt with by Keane, who gets it back to Pickford. What have you made of Jed Spence at right wing so far, Jamal?
1: Do you know what? When he's been in possession of the ball, he's done really, really well. He's something different.
0: Yeah.
1: There's not any tape of him that these defenders will be able to watch to say, okay, this is what he's going to do in this position, because he's usually a right back. So he's an unknown factor. But I think he's done really well, along with Palinha as well, apart from that back header there, where he put his team in danger.
0: Yes.
1: I thought they've been a standout performer so far.
0: Still no goals. And the closest Spurs have come is that Gallagher effort that hit the side netting after just 6 minutes. We've had corners, we've had to and fro, as they say, but nothing massively meaty as yet. If it stays like this, though, it is enough for Tottenham. But so many things have gone wrong for Spurs so far this season. You can understand Spurs fans' hesitation at all times. Pickford goes long, flicked forward here by O'Brien, and a doggy tried to let that go out for a goal kick. It didn't work. He's had to win the ball back in a tussle with Ndiaye, and the clearance only finds Garner, who didn't see Tell coming. And that's a great pass by Tal out wide to the right. And Pedro Porro, who gallops over the halfway line. Spence peels away to the flank. Two going with him. Two in the box as well. Richarlison and Tal, they delay though here, Spurs. Porro wants a better angle for the cross. This is floated in. It's going to drop to Tal, who brings it down, tries to curl it, headed clear by Tarkowski. Thought he was going to bend that one in the corner there, but Tal has it again on the left. Given to Palinha. Square for Bentancourt. To Porro, whose cross is blocked by Dewsbury Hall. It goes out for a throw-in. Now, they kind of underused the Kevin Danso long throw against Chelsea. But we're going to see one now, I think. The big centre-half's on his way to hurl this one into the mixer. And Van de Ven is making his way into the 18-yard box.
1: And there's nothing worse when you can see a long throw coming in and you just think, oh, there's going to be elbows. I'm going to probably head to someone's head as a defender. But when you're attacking, you know, if you get this right, just skims off the top of your head and anything can happen.
0: 5 minutes to go to half time. Here's the Danso throw. It's going to drop to Tell, is it? It's going to come out to Udogi, who's asked to shoot, decides against it, wide to Gallagher. His cross is blocked by Roll. It's going to come back to Gallagher. That's a little shove by Merlin Roll. That's totally unnecessary. What a silly free kick for Roll to give away in that position. Down the left, 10 yards from the byline, 5 yards in from the touchline. And apparently Bruno Fernandes has broken the Premier League assist record. The aching desire to make Manchester United relevant this season continues. Or we should all be lining the streets for that, I would suggest. I presume that was to set up Patrick Dorgu's goal against Brighton. Here's a free kick for Spurs. Down the left,

0: Richarlison collects it by the byline, tries to get a cross in, it's blocked. It's a Tottenham corner, their fourth of this half. Paxton Road end rises to these Spurs players once more, who march purposefully towards the edge of the six-yard box.
1: What a time this would be to score. Yeah. Jed Spence just helping the ball back into a good area. Richarlison hasn't had much joy today, but he managed to get a corner there.
0: They're all lining up at the far post, the Spurs players at the moment, for Tell's delivery. Now there's movement. This one comes in towards the far post, and it's headed. Gets the ball. Fellaini's scrambled it in. Is the referee going to give it? It's into the net. It's a goal. Fellaini forced it over the line. Wild scenes of celebration at the Tottenham Hotspur Stadium. It's the goal they wanted. It's the goal they craved. It's the goal they dreamed about. Fellaini runs across to the bench, where he's buried in the coaching staff. João Fellaini might have scored the first time. He certainly got it the second. The alarm went off on Michael Oliver's watch, and the corner is converted, and it's Tottenham 1, Everton 0.
1: João Fellaini, step to the stage. This is your big moment, and you've taken it. We spoke about how well he's done in this first half, and he's just topped it off with a goal. 2 minutes from half time. Limbs everywhere. Fellaini heading the ball at the post. He's come back to him. He's reacted fastest. And he's put it in. Everyone thought he'd be cleared off the line. Referee actually checked his watch, went to whistle, but by then it already been kicked in by Danso. But the goal will go down as João Fellaini's. 1-0 Tottenham.
0: It's in. It's in. From Palinia's effort after the first effort comes off the post. How's that got down at London Stadium, Dave Victor?
2: It has transformed the atmosphere. The Hammers fans being taunted by those Leeds United travelling supporters, and many of them are making their way down to the concession bars for a much needed drink. It remains here, West Ham 0, Leeds United 0.
0: 1-0 to Spurs here on BBC Radio London.
1: What a pass. Somebody check the decibel level in here, because it's raucous.
0: There's a goal at Selhurst Park. Here is Andy Rowley.
3: And the champions are ahead. Arsenal leading 1-0 against Crystal Palace, and it's Gabriel Jesus with his fourth excellent chance of the afternoon, played in by Martinelli. A lovely pass, didn't have to break stride, rifled it into the bottom corner. It's Palace 0, Arsenal 1.
0: Throw in here to Everton, level with the edge of the Spurs box. Here's O'Brien's delivery into the penalty area. It goes, headed away by Richarlison, controlled by Garner, who shoots tamely wide. Well, this obviously changes things. Doesn't matter what West Ham do. If Spurs win or draw, and they're winning, they will play Premier League football. We're going to have four added minutes at the end of this first half. This is a big half-time team talk from Roberto De Zerbi. What do Spurs do? Do they... We said they couldn't go for a draw. They're in front. Do they look for a second?
1: I think the way they've played in this first half, Everton came into it for about a 10-minute spell. But in all honesty, they have to continue as they did there, because if you take your foot off the gas, Everton do have players that can hurt you.
0: This isn't over by any stretch of the imagination. Everton are winless in their last six Premier League games, but as we've been mentioning, their away form is impressive. What a noise inside this ground. It's not always been like this season.
1: There's a possible foul in that long throw there.
0: Yeah.
1: Michael Oliver probably waved away from VAR.
0: Yeah, VAR would have looked at it. It was a little shove by Bentancourt.
1: Little.
0: Just letting him know he's there.
1: Yeah, I think Benson Jamal, is that not what it's called? Lucky man, though, that one. I'd be hoping for a foul for sure.
0: Here's Tell. Does well on halfway. Might be able to get this back from a doggy. And does. There was a foul. Michael Oliver says play on. Here's a doggy down the left-hand side. The cross is deflected. It's going to go through to Pickford. Well, Spurs have been very positive in this game so far. And for that, we have to give them and their manager and the fans an awful lot.

0: credit.
1: We certainly do. They could easily come in this game and just thought, let's just go for the draw. But they are the home team. Let this be a lesson of what they can do when they're actually on their game and ready for the fight.
0: Well, motivation is there, isn't it? As Ndiaye runs this out of play. There is a huge feeling of both relief and inspiration up to a point here. They feel, these Spurs fans, and perhaps the Spurs players as well, they have something to cling to. They have something to work with. There's Guillermo Vicario giving some instructions out from the bench as well. Everybody getting involved. Alinha lifts it up in the air, the goal scorer. Spence tries to get hold of it. Porro attempts to anticipate there. Dewsbury Hall was the player who was with him. It's hooked back forward by Dan, so it's going to go out for a throw-in. We're playing the third of the 3 minutes. The referee said he'd add on the stoppages at the end of this first half. And it is Tottenham 1, Everton 0. Live here on BBC Radio London. Oh, was a chance for Tell? No, the referee stopped it. He's clipped it into the net as well. But there's an Everton player down injured, so the game's been stopped. A foul by Spence, I think, and Mikulenko is down a long way from us. An opportunity for everybody to get some refreshment. I'll tell you that the half-time whistle's gone at West Ham, 0-0. So things very definitely edging in Spurs' direction at the moment. Manchester United lead Brighton 2-0. Brian Mbeumo with the goal. And Mikulenko has not got up, and he's not been given any treatment, and he's not been allowed any treatment until right now. Since then, Michael Oliver, forever to allow the physios onto the pitch. Just getting the chance to see the celebrations for Palinia's goal again.
1: And Vicario literally...
0: He's nearly squashed him, isn't he?
1: Strangling his manager there. But that's the passion. If anyone was wondering... if these players care.
0: We welcome listeners on DAB Digital Radio. You've been enjoying Liverpool against Brentford. We're waiting for the half-time whistle to go here at the Tottenham Hotspur Stadium, where it's Spurs 1, Everton 0, and it's West Ham 0, Leeds 0 at half-time on the Olympic Park, which means, as things stand, West Ham are going down and Spurs will be safe. There's a pause here because Vitali Mikulenko was caught by Spence. And he's only just... they left him lying on the ground for ages. And eventually he's been helped by the physio staff who've only just got to him. And he's now been taken off the field to get some treatment. So Everton down to 10 momentarily. João Palhinha with the Spurs goal. We were supposed to have 4 minutes of added time. We're about to finish the fifth. And Pickford will clear. Michael Oliver shows no sign of blowing his whistle at this point. Headed away by the... goal scorer Palhinha. We're playing the sixth minute now, and that roar will tell you that it is half time, and the Spurs players make their way off the field of play, knowing that if it stays like this, no matter what goes on at London Stadium this afternoon, Tottenham will survive in the Premier League this season. João Palhinha's bundle goal after his first header came back off the post. He reacted first and drilled it into the net. It's other than that, it's been a game of few chances. The nerves have been tingling away from a Spurs perspective. Everton haven't offered a great deal. Conor Gallagher's shot into the side netting very early on, which did kind of set the tone, to be honest with you. It was the closest Spurs came before the breakthrough, and that breakthrough could be so, so important. It could even be Spurs' first home win since December, which would, frankly, from their perspective, be a massive turnout for the books. Half-time at the Tottenham Hotspur Stadium on BBC Radio London. It's a crucial half-time score as well. Spurs 1, Everton 0. Well, there's going to be a moment or two before we see the players out there, even though, from what I can tell, we've had 14 and a half minutes since... Well, actually, maybe a bit longer than that, actually, because there was added time... in added time because of the injury to Mikulenko on the far side of the field. Some of the Tottenham youngsters are getting this opportunity to have a little tour round the playing surface here at the Tottenham Hotspur Stadium, and they're getting plenty of love from the fans as well, which is very nice on this final day of the season. It will be, I think, another couple of minutes or so before we have players out here. A reminder that our next live commentary after this one's concluded will be on Wednesday evening as Crystal Palace play in the Europa Conference League final. They take on Rayo Vallecano, and we'll have all the coverage of the potential for another big trophy for Crystal Palace just 12 months after they won their very first. So join us for all the build-up to that from 6 o'clock on Wednesday. Next Sunday we'll also have coverage of the Arsenal trophy parade through the streets of Islington, 22 years in the making. And who knows, there may even be a Champions League trophy to accompany them on their way on that journey. But that's all still to come this week. For the next hour or so, we are very much going to be focusing on events here at the Tottenham Hotspur Stadium and in East London at London Stadium. Here comes Spurs. Great ovation from the fans still funneling back from the concession stands. Do have to say that getting a drink is a priority for everybody here at this football ground this afternoon, because it is very, very hot indeed. And so everyone has needed to take on some refreshment during this interval, I think it's fair to say. The Spurs supporters still filtering their way back from wherever they've been to quench their thirst. And we haven't seen hide nor hair of Everton as yet, but they will be along shortly. James Tarkowski has come hurtling out for Everton on his own. But here come the rest of those Everton players. So if it stays like this, with second halves kicking off everywhere, it's worth reminding you that there will be twists and turns in the next 45 minutes or so. But at the moment, Spurs will stay up on 41 points. West Ham will go down on 37. Crystal Palace will finish 16th on 45 points. Fulham will finish 11th on 52 points. Just a point behind the Europa Conference League spot in 8th place. Chelsea will finish 10th. Again, a point behind, or a point outside those European spots. Arsenal will obviously finish top. And Brentford will finish 9th outside the European spots on goal difference only, which is probably going to sit a little heavily with some Brentford fans, particularly if they've made the trip all the way up to Liverpool. Glory, glory, Tottenham Hotspur is beaten out on the speakers for the last time this season before a second half is underway. And Spurs, who lead this game by a goal to nil, have the chance to put this deeply disappointing season to bed if they can see out the next 45 minutes. West Ham fans will be hoping that they can do something against Leeds, and that Everton can do something here as well. The Tottenham fans sitting in this wonderful stadium will be thinking to themselves, all this could be behind us and we can stop worrying about relegation in the next 45-50 minutes. It's quite a prize, and it's there for the taking largely because of João Palhinha's goal. The referee, I think, is just waiting, because I think they all have to kick off at the same time, don't they, all these games. That's quite an ask, actually, for every single one to kick off simultaneously. Or is there, hang on, there's a problem with the one of the assistant referees, Pax. Well, this doesn't look good, does it, when everything's supposed to happen simultaneously?
1: Some technical difficulties.
0: And one of the technical staff here at the Tottenham Hotspur Stadium is changing the battery. Well, this is just going to draw things out. And as I said, it looks bad on the final day. People are going to say, well, that game should have kicked off a bit earlier. They're still trying to fiddle about with it. And the battery pack has had to be taken off the assistant on this near side. And even though
1: they didn't charge it, Nick,
0: football managed perfectly well for decades, over 100 years without all of this technology, we are forced to wait because of it. And again, quite why they can't just get on with the game, and once things are rectified technically, the technology can be restored to the assistant. But anyway, I can tell you this game has not kicked off at the same time as all the others, because there's been a goal at Selhurst Park. Andy Rowley.
2: And and Arsenal have doubled their lead here at Selhurst Park. It was a corner sent in, brilliant header from the substitute Kai Havertz, almost his first touch I would have thought, brilliantly directed to Nonny Madueke, edge of the box, and he's rifled in his eighth of the season. Eberieze's just emerged from the tunnel to rapturous applause from these Palace fans a year on from that FA Cup winner. It's Crystal Palace 0, Arsenal 2.
0: Thank you, Andy. I do hope that things don't get too complicated towards the end of this game with events elsewhere, because this delay just looks so bad. And we are some way from getting started, by the way. The assistant referee is still being kitted out. They're still testing the technology. Can you hear it now? Turn it up a little bit. No, turn it down a little bit. There's another pack here.
1: Yeah, I'm with you, Nick.
0: This is embarrassing.
1: This isn't something that's really actually needed, in my opinion. Okay, you're going to tell them that someone's offside or someone's... But that's what your flag's for.
0: Yes, that's true. You won't be able to talk to Michael Oliver for a few. Well, now he's got... Oh, I see, he's taken his outer layer off, and he's now putting his outer layer back on, the assistant referee on this near side. So I think we can say with some certainty that we are not far from a resumption.
1: There's too many layers anyway for this.
0: Yeah, it's far too hot. You shouldn't be carrying all that stuff around anyway.
1: Talking about technology, have you seen the World Cup footballs are now being inserted with a chip?
0: Oh, great. Well, wait for them to go wrong as well.
1: There's two balls on the pitch now because...
0: Yep. It's 11 minutes after 5 here on BBC Radio London. And this match is kicking off 5 minutes after it should have done, pretty much. Is the assistant referee ready? Are you ready for us to start the second half of this vital Premier League game? Is it too much to ask that we can actually get underway? We do get underway. Thank goodness for that. Shambles all round on this most auspicious of afternoons where everything's supposed to happen at the same time. Spurs leading by a goal to nil. And if it stays like that, Tottenham will stay in the Premier League and West Ham will go down. But all these other games are well underway. This one, only 20 seconds in. But nevertheless, at least we're starting. You had this image of us still being here in 10 minutes' time. Then we would have had a drinks break. We'll be here all night. Here is Ghana. We're running through the two lineups, actually. It's possibly the most useful thing I can do at this stage. Kinski and Gulver Spurs are back. Four of Porro, Danso, Van de Ven and Udogi in midfield. Bentancur, Paulinho and Gallagher with Spence and Tell wide of Richarlison. Free kick to Tottenham on the halfway line. Foul by Ndiaye. Pickford in goal for Everton. A back four of O'Brien, Tarkowski, Keane and Mikalenko. In midfield, Garner and Eric Boonham with Rull. Dewsbury, Hall and Ndiaye behind Barry as the main striker. On the bench for Spurs, Vicario, Dragusin, Bissouma, Maddison, Gray, Bergvall, Solanke, Saar and Kole Muani. And for Everton, Travers, McNeil, Beto, George, Dibling, Coleman, Alcaraz, Asnow and Armstrong. And here come Tottenham. A second goal could possibly settle matters. It's well won back by Eric Boonham. Equally well won back by Spence. Tries to get round Mikalenko. Mikalenko gets a foot to that. It's just a referee didn't know what has happened there. And Jed Spence walks over to him and gives him a piece of his mind. Pure guesswork by the assistant on this near side.
1: Same assistant that had the technical difficulties, by the way.
0: Maybe he wasn't. It's a very, very slight touch from Mikalenko, but it's a touch anyway. That should have been a Spurs corner. Here come Everton building from the back. This is sent forward. And Manchester United lead 3-0 at Brighton, by the way. Brighton 0, Manchester United 3, and Sunderland 2, Chelsea 0. Here's Spence. Chelsea's European dreams really falling apart. Gallagher back to Spence again. Corner of the penalty area. Tries to get the out of space, shoots, oh, and it's dropped by Pickford. Bundles it behind for a corner. I don't think he expected Spence to shoot from there. But Pickford got his belly behind it, but he couldn't hang on to it. Spurs do have their first corner of the half.
1: Jed Spence, in his opening 2 minutes, has had a mighty, mighty say in the way Tottenham have started. And on that occasion, he's cut in on his left foot. And at least a ferocious shot that you probably actually expected Jordan Henderson to gather comfortably. But he's fluffed these lines, and rather than go out into his goal, he's gone out for a corner.
0: Kalinia scored from Spurs' last corner. Toro raises his left arm. Right footed, swings this out towards Richarlison. He can't direct it towards goal. It skims off his head, comes out to Palinha. Now here's Tell, level with the edge of the penalty area, runs away from Dewsbury Hall, stands this up, flicked away by Tarkowski. Porro on the volley, deflected behind. Spurs going hunting for this second goal. They've got another corner. There was a big... Sorry, you said a big roar from the Spurs, but I'm not quite sure why.
1: Pedro Porro again. Now his turn to have a left foot driver. This time to come off Ira Burnham to go out for a corner. But as we said, what kind of Tottenham will come out in the second half? Front footed, and that's exactly what they need to be.
0: Don't think there's a goal at West Ham, but if there is, we'll be there in a second. Here's Porro. No, there isn't. That wasn't for a West Ham, a goal at London Stadium. Here's Porro's corner towards the far post. Richarlison into the mix. Danso tries to get hold of it. So does Gallagher, and Palinha hooked away. Ndiaye tries to run it clear. Porro gets back. Spurs have it on the halfway line. Cole Palmer has pulled one back for Chelsea meanwhile. Sunderland 2, Chelsea 1. It's coverage of the race for Europe on DAB Digital Radio. Gallagher didn't know the ball was there. Dewsbury Hall has won this back. Then there's a foul by Van de Ven on the former Chelsea man. Burnley have equalised against Wolves. Burnley 1, Wolves 1, Zian Fleming. And Nottingham Forest 1, Bournemouth 1. Marcus Tavernier with the equaliser for Bournemouth. Free kick here to Everton. 15 yards inside the Spurs half of the field. We've had 5 second-half minutes. Tottenham leading by a goal to nil here on BBC Radio London on 94.9 FM and DAB Digital Radio, and BBC Sounds rather. Dewsbury Hall's ball's hooked in, and it's going to drop to Porro on the edge of the box. He's cleared the ball towards the touchline, and it's going to be a throw-in, which Dewsbury Hall is going to take. Oh, no, he's not. He's going to leave it for Mikalenko down in front of us. And Spurs fans continue to revel in the strong position they now have in this game and on this final day. Still West Ham nil, Leeds nil, and still 1-0 to Tottenham here. Garner on the halfway line. Keane gives it to Ira Boonham, who moves past two defenders, finds Barry, held up by Porro, manages to find Ndiaye. It's cut out by Palinha, gets it back from Gallagher, and shuffles forward, draws the foul from Barry. It's a free kick to Tottenham inside their own half of the field. Well, the one thing that Spurs fans can look forward to in this second half almost certainly is the introduction of James Maddison at some point. There could have been a case, had the situation been really bad, there may have been a case for him to come on earlier than they would want him to, but they could probably deploy him as Everton's legs start to tire. It goes out for a throw into Everton on the far side. It might have come off the Everton player last. Ira Boonham goes back to Tarkowski, who does well on the edge of his own penalty area. Good jump by Danso, got above Barry. It falls to Garner. And Everton still trying to play their way forward. They haven't really carried much goal threat, have they, Jamal, so far?
1: No, they really haven't. They've been very passive in this game. I don't want to say on the beach, but they haven't exactly laid a glove on their opponent. And you can see there's only one team that got something to play for.
0: Yeah, that is true. We wondered whether Everton were quite the right team for Spurs to play this afternoon on this final day with so much at stake. At the moment, it very much looks as though Everton are the correct team for Spurs to be playing. Although Bentancur's given that away. Here's Mikalenko. Finds Garner down the left. Clangs into Bentancur. The two of them collide. The ball goes out of play for a throw-in. Bergvall, Gray, Saar, Kola Muani and Maddison are all warming up for Spurs down in front of us at the foot of this side of the stadium. Everton are trying to make the weather, which is a perhaps insensitive remark to make if you are suffering in the heat. It's a very, very warm afternoon in North London indeed. It was 30 degrees at kickoff. There has been moments of a pleasing cool breeze around the fifth tier of this enormous stand, but we're not feeling the benefit of it at the moment. Oh, there it is, just a fraction. Just a fraction. Trouble is, Jamal, that's all the hot air, you see. And I'm responsible for most of it. Here's Irid Bunam on the right. Goes wide to O'Brien and Roll, the German, back to Garner now, who's just dropped a little deeper. Spurs shuffling across. Everton not finding a way through at the moment. And Dye has it on the left. He's going to try and skip in field. Goes back to Mikulenko.
1: It'll be interesting to see what De Zerbi does, because they're 1-0 up, but sub will have to be made due to how hot it is out here. But does he go with an offensive change in Solanke and James Maddison? Do you think he goes more defensive? It'll be interesting to see what he does.
0: Liverpool 1, Brentford 0. Curtis Jones for Liverpool. Another setback for Brentford in their pursuit of European football. What is going on at West Ham? Dave Victor.
3: Still goalless, but the Hammers should be in front. They made a change at the break. Callum Wilson coming on, and he set up Tati Castellano after just 47 minutes. He was in a golden position, but he hesitated, and that enabled Darlow to save. And then in the 55th minute, West Ham broke 2-2. Castellano, though, hesitated after the pass from Somerville. It remains West Ham 0, Leeds United 0.
0: Still 1-0 to Tottenham here. Here comes Palinha down the right. He goes down. He's landed awkwardly there, Palinha, and he's staying down for a moment. Let's go to Palace Arsenal and Andy Rowley.
2: It's 2-0 to Arsenal thanks to the goals from Gabriel Jesus and Noni Madueke. Gabriel and Havertz are on for Arsenal. Palace brought on a few changes. They brought on Adam Wharton, and he's been down injured. Has only just got back up. He is able to continue, thankfully, for all those Eagles fans ahead of Wednesday. It's Palace 0, Arsenal 2.
0: What about Fulham against Newcastle? Ross Heaton.
4: Fulham remain 1-0 in front through that Diop goal, but Newcastle piling on plenty of pressure. Asula danced away from Robinson and almost picked out Voltimada waiting in the middle. Fulham 1, Newcastle 0.
0: Palinha back up. I think his knees banged together as he landed. And it's Toro who's going to take this throw halfway inside the Everton half.
1: I think it was actually his head, Nick, that cannoned off the turf here. And it looked like a heavy one as well. He's walking a little bit gingerly at the moment.
0: Yeah, he looked in real discomfort, João Palinha down there. But he seems to be okay now. Get another chance to look at this. Garner came in. Oh, yeah, you just see him. His head hit the deck hard. Right on the side of the head. Gives you a headache just thinking about that one. It's going to be a throw-in on that far side of the field. 11 minutes gone here. In the second half, Spurs leading Everton by a goal to nil. A victory. It would be a first in the Premier League since early December when they beat Brentford. And some things change, some things stay the same. Chelsea have had a player sent off at the Stadium of Light. Wesley Fofana has gone. The Sunderland lead 10-man Chelsea by 2-1. Covered a couple of Chelsea games recently, the cup final and the game on Tuesday. None of the players got sent off, which I was slightly taken by surprise by, but there we are.
1: Xabi Alonso's got his work cut out.
0: Yep, there's a lot of work to do for Chelsea in the summer. There's a lot of work for Tottenham to do in the summer. Still not entirely sure who's going to be the new manager at Selhurst Park. We don't know whether Marco Silva will continue to be the Fulham manager. Here come Tottenham. With a doggy into Gallagher, drives into the box and takes a heavy touch, and it cannons out of play for a goal kick for Jordan Pickford to take. We're a couple of minutes short of the hour mark here. And you can bet your bottom dollar that Roberto De Zerbi is starting to think about changes, about when to deploy James Maddison, if at all. I mean, if he's happy with 1-0.
1: Yeah, that's what I was thinking. He's not the player that's going to come on and give you defensive reinforcement. He's a forward-thinking player. So it'll be really interesting to see which direction he goes.
0: Manchester City 1, Aston Villa 2. Ollie Watkins has put Villa in front at the Etihad in Pep Guardiola's swan song. Eric Boonen's been knocked over by Gallagher, but Garner will try and run away from Bentancourt, and that's a foul by Bentancourt on Garner. Free kick to Everton, just inside the Spurs half of the field. Everton aren't exactly awash with attacking alternatives either. Tyrick George, the loanee from Chelsea, and Beto are both forwards who could be introduced.
1: Potentially Tyler Diblin.
0: Yeah, something a bit different. Yeah.
1: Diblin, when he left Southampton, was a big...
0: Yeah, he was seen as the next big thing, wasn't he? Yeah.
1: Unfortunately, he just hasn't seemed to cook this first season for...
0: Here's a free kick for Everton, which O'Brien drills into the box, headed up in the air by Keane, not away yet. Might come to Porro or Tell. It's clever from Porro. As well to hook that away from danger, but Mikalenko is going to come across on the cover. Brentford have equalised at Liverpool. Kevin Sharder with the goal for Brentford. 1-1. Here come Everton again, headed away by Danso. And then can Gallagher be too strong? Here he can. And Spurs can counter with Spence over the halfway line. And now Tell galloping towards the edge of the penalty area. Spence is on the overlap. Can he put the ball into the box? It's only half cleared. Tell shoots. He can't get hold of it. Richarlison can't either. And Everton, more by luck than judgment, have got away with that. And they're going to counter themselves with Merlin Roll over the halfway line. And Ndiaye is going to be dragged to the ground by Porro. Free kick, Everton, just inside their own half. Might be seen as a good free kick to concede by Pedro Porro. And it's still 1-0.
1: Yeah, it really seemed like Tottenham were in the ascendancy there. Matthias Tell, 2v1. With Jake O'Brien fed a lovely ball into Jed Spencer's path down that left-hand channel. He just wasn't able to get the connection on the chop inside. And O'Brien was able to recover really well. But I just took this thing out of that attack that slowed down, which seemed really promising at the start.
0: Matthias Tell is down injured on the halfway line. Meanwhile, Everton are getting ready to make some changes. I think I saw Tyrick George down there. We're going to see Harrison Armstrong as well, the 19-year-old midfielder, Liverpool-born. About to make his seventh Premier League substitute appearance of the season.
1: Something needs to change here for Everton. They're just literally in second gear, just cruising along, maybe even the neutral, to be honest, because nothing seems to be happening. There's no spark apart from Eman and Dyer.
0: Game's dead, isn't it, really?
1: It's just dead, yeah.
0: Which, given how much this has been hyped up, is a bit of a surprise. I think we're going to see Randall Colomwani come on as well. It is worth saying just how brutally hot it is out there. Tyrick George is going to come on for Merlin Roll. Wearing number 19. He'll go and play high up the pitch wide with Barry through the middle. And the other change is at right back. O'Brien off. Harrison Armstrong comes on to replace him. Now, where's he going to go? He's just delivering some information to the other Everton players.
1: But maybe Joe Garner will go to right back in place of Jake O'Brien.
0: Yeah, maybe he'll shuffle across. He's on the right now as this free kick's taken short. It's given to Dewsbury Hall. I think there's a goal at West Ham. Here's George on the left-hand side. Wants to go on the outside of his man, and he's won a corner. Let's go to West Ham and Dade.
3: And West Ham United have shattered the deadlock. 66 minutes gone. It was an excellent corner, and it was headed home by Tati Castellanos to the delight of the West Ham United fans. It's mission improbable. It's West Ham United 1, Leeds United 0.
0: West Ham have scored. Well, well, well. And people are looking at their phones. They've not brought their FM radios like I told them to. And it's an Everton corner. Well, well, well. Maybe it's not over. Here's the Everton corner. Comes in, flicked away by Palinha. Oh, it's all got a bit jittery inside the stadium.
1: It has indeed. I think it's slowly started filtering around. De Zerbi Not sure he's been told yet.
0: Does he want to know? It's a throw-in for Everton.
1: I guess that can be the extra push you need for that last 30 minutes.
0: Well,
1: knowing that you have to hang on to something, hang on to the win.
0: Here's a throw from Armstrong into the penalty area, headed away by Richarlison. Spence wins the ball and nods it further away from danger. Hooked back towards goal by Dewsbury Hall. It's been won back by Benton Corey, who's going to hoist it down the channel. Tell flies down that side, but he can't get hold of it. So both West Ham and Spurs are winning. That still means, at the moment, that West Ham will go down and Spurs will stay up. If Spurs were to go behind and West Ham was still to be leading, that would push Spurs into the relegation zone. None of that has happened yet, but the fact that West Ham are currently doing their bit just makes things that little bit more intriguing. Bentancur snaps that away from Garner. Van de Ven stretching just inside his own half. I don't know whether there's just a bit more sort of innate conservatism about Spurs at the moment. I don't know whether it's because of the goal at West Ham.
1: The tempo has dropped ever so slightly, hasn't it?
0: Spence gives it away. Everton have it back on the halfway line. That sound you can hear are jitters. Eric Boonen challenged by Gallagher. That was better from Spurs. I think they're going to need a second goal to settle everybody down here.
1: They look like they've given it everything. This first 11, it might be a good time for the Zerbi to make a change.
0: Spurs not withering in the heat. It's starting to melt at the edges. Here's Tell down the left. Garner's going to be too strong for him here. There's a little pullback by Tell on Garner as he tries to win it. Free kick Everton deep inside at their own half of the field. 20 minutes gone in the second half. It is 1-0 to Spurs and it's 1-0 to West Ham. And if it stays like this, Spurs will survive. West Ham will go down. But it will make all of this that little bit more painful from a Tottenham perspective. West Ham will finish on 39 points. Spurs will finish on 41. And these days it's rare that 39 points doesn't keep you up, actually. Everyone talks about
1: the magic number, isn't
0: it? Magic 40 mark. Some people say it's the magic 39. It won't be magic for West Ham, unfortunately, for them today. Everton have their tails up. There are 25 minutes left. They trail 1-0. Here's Tyrick George, the Chelsea loanee. Forward to Dewsbury Hall. That's come off Danso. It's going to be another Everton corner.
1: Everton have just quickened the tempo a little bit. Tyrick George coming on with fresh legs. At the thick of the heartbeat of the team.
0: I think Pape Sarr has been called back. Of the subs warming up, we're going to see him first, possibly to try and shore things up. Here is the corner for Everton, clipped in towards the far post. Kinski comes and doesn't get much on it. Armstrong will collect the ball, guides it back to Mikalenko. Here's Armstrong again. He's going to get a chance to float this in, blocked by Spence, who does well to leap in the air and cut it out. It's going to be another throw. Garner to take it, and there's no way out for Tottenham at the moment.
1: These are the moments you have to ride out as Tottenham. It wasn't going to go all your way for 90 minutes.
0: Here's the throw, into the box it goes. Steered away by Porro. Can Spence get to the loose ball? No, Mikalenko does. Gets it back into the danger zone. Oh, now can Richarlison break past his man? Not this time. There's no way out for Spurs at the moment. They've come close to breaking the lock on it a couple of times, but not so they're actually able to get in on goal. Garner loses out. Tell could have perhaps used one of the players in front of him, but they go back to Kinski. at least it takes away from the that we were watching from an Everton perspective for some time. Long ball forward. Richarlison, who of course used to play his trade at Goodison Park, can't get hold of this and it goes back to Pickford. Pickford is going to play this short, and it goes back to Pickford again from Dewsbury Hall. And then it's kept alive by Mykolenko. This game has gone into a really strange phase of the game where Everton are trying to force the issue with Spurs. Spurs are just about hanging together, but not terribly convincingly. Kolo Muani is going to come on as well as Sarr. So a double change for Spurs very shortly. A reminder, they still lead 1-0. Doesn't matter what West Ham do. They still lead by a goal to nil, and that will keep them safe. 1-1 will also keep them safe. But everybody is on tenterhooks inside this ground once again. Spurs knocking it around in the midfield. Relatively assuredly, it must be said, but they're just one slip away from an Everton opportunity. It is so nervy. It is so tense. But I keep stressing this, at the moment, it is still going Tottenham's way. Here's Richarlison trying to get goal side of Tarkowski. Tarkowski makes the challenge, but it'll fall to Tell. Left edge of the box, running at the edge of the penalty area now, and it's taken away from him. Why did he wait? Why did he not deliver the ball earlier? Just asked Everton to take it away from him. Here's Garner coming forward down the right-hand side now. Rolls it forward to Barry. Well, Barry's done well to turn away from Danso. No one in the box, really. And Dye takes over. Again, Spurs have to turn tail and head back to their own third of the field.
1: And that's not where you want your centre-half in a left-back position. Centre-forward, sorry.
0: It's all a bit ragged at the moment. Spurs still waiting to make these changes. Play forward for Barry on the edge of the Spurs box. He's hassled out of it. And the referee's going to give a foul by Barry on Spence. Chance for these changes to be made. And a chance for Spurs to draw breath, reset, and tackle the last 20 minutes.
1: A much-needed breath, I might add, Nick, there, because they were under some pressure. They were under the cosh. Now the reinforcements have to come on and do exactly what the starting 11 did, because it takes a squad. It doesn't take the 11. It takes everybody. All hands on deck, all running in the same direction. And we've got another drinks break as well, so that's a good timed substitution from De Zerbi. We get some more information into his squad.
0: Right, yes, we have a pause. So it's 1-0 to Tottenham here. Let's go back to Dave Victor at London Stadium. Has that goal enlivened things, or are they waiting for news from here, Dave?
3: Bit of both, really, Nick. I think it's fair to say that West Ham United have been transformed in the second half, and in particular since the appearance at the break of Callum Wilson. They have created four clear-cut chances, and since that breakthrough, Castellanos' sixth of the season in his third clear-cut chance of this second half, the Hammers have been pressing forward. Somerville in particular has been asking questions of the Leeds United defence, and the visitors have yet really to lay a glove on the Hammers. Since the restart, it is West Ham United 1, Leeds United 0.
0: So West Ham leading 1-0, Tottenham leading 1-0, which means at the moment West Ham go down, Tottenham stay up. What about events where we're going to see the Premier League trophy a bit later on today? Selhurst Park, Andy Rowe.
2: Crystal Palace battling away, but it's still Arsenal leading by 2-0. Madueke and Jesus with the goals. Adam Wharton has walked off, subbed as a substitute, and that is a big worry ahead of Wednesday. Eber Eze's come on to a brilliant welcome here a year on from that FA Cup winner in the final. It is still Crystal Palace, still Arsenal too.
0: Well, Adam Wharton's not going to the World Cup, so it really is all about Wednesday, isn't it? What about Fulham against Newcastle? Ross Heaton.
4: It's still 1-0 to Fulham. Kearney has gone close twice with left-footed efforts. Been a bit quieter here, so much so that Dan Byrne has been asking supporters what the score is at Spurs and West Ham here. Fulham 1, Newcastle 0.
0: Matthias Tell is coming off to be replaced by Sarr. First change for Tottenham. And Richarlison is coming off to be replaced by Randall K. Kolo Muani, which means Kolo Muani will lead the line. And looks like Papissarro's going to play left wing. Well, if you'd have told me that Spurs would end the season with Jed Spence at right wing, Papissarro at left wing, and Randall Kolo Muani through the middle of the field, I might have suggested you were having me on. But here we are, with 17 minutes of the campaign left, plus added time. Spurs with the lead, but having seen Everton come back into the game in the last 5-10 minutes or so, I'm not entirely sure how overwhelmed everybody is by those changes.
1: I think one of the things that Papissarro gives you is energy.
0: Yes, on a hot day.
1: On a hot day, and defensive discipline.
0: Yeah.
1: This isn't a game for showboating or anything other than sticking to your job.
0: Oh, it's a corner to Spurs. Gallagher doing well down the right. Irabunin came across to deal with him, but it came off the Everton player last. And Spurs, who've had some success from these set pieces, will send everybody forward again. That second goal that Spurs fans have been craving could come along right now. Let's go to West Ham, Dave.
3: And it's Gerard Bowen that has doubled the advantage for the Hammers with 78 minutes gone. It was a wonderful through ball and a fantastic finish into the bottom corner of the net. His ninth of the season and West Ham second of the afternoon. West Ham United 2, Leeds United 0.
0: Porro's delivery towards the edge of the six-yard box. It runs away, comes out to Sarr on that left-hand side. West Ham are going to beat Leeds by the sound of things. Here's an effort that goes miles over the top from Kolo Muani. Well, if that's the quality of contribution we're going to get from him this afternoon, then this is not done and dusted from a Spurs perspective. West Ham 2, Leeds 0, Tottenham 1, Everton 0. With exactly 15 minutes of the 2025-2026 season to go.
1: Yep, and it's started filtering around this stadium now. They understand they don't even want a draw anymore. It's actually a win because the draw is too near.
0: Imagine the last minute it being 1-1 or something. Oh, goodness me.
1: Some of the fans don't even looking at the football pitch anymore, just looking down at their phones.
0: Well, there's almost no point looking at your phone now because West Ham are probably going to win.
1: Yes, exactly.
0: So Spurs can't lose. There are some anguished faces around us. The news has filtered in from East London.
1: It's interesting. On my way in, Nick, I spoke to one of the fans as I was jostling for a position.
0: Yes.
1: Trying to breathe. And I said to him, what does today mean to you? He said, you know what? If you said to me you could take away our European Cup win last season and let us have Premier League status, I'd snap your hand off.
0: Really? Goodness me.
1: Happiest day of their lives, and they're just willing to let it go just like that.
0: Yeah, just toss it aside.
1: And you can't actually blame them either, because Premier League is... Could you imagine Tottenham in the Championship?
0: Well, we've had to imagine it, because it's been a very real possibility for some time now. But at the moment, Spurs have that goal and that lead that will be enough, more than enough, actually, to make sure that they stay up. There's been a goal at Fulham for Rossi.
4: Fulham 2-0 in front. Kearney with a delicious curler into the top corner, and it may be another one as Wilson drags one wide. Still Fulham 2, Newcastle 0.
0: Thank you, Ross. It's still 1-0 to Tottenham here. 13 minutes to go. West Ham lead 2-0 at home to Leeds. How's everybody doing? Nervy, isn't it? It doesn't need to be that nervy in that Spurs are winning and a draw would be enough. But you never know. Here's Armstrong for Everton down the right. Gets held up by Udogie. Comes back to Garner. And Tarkowski on the halfway line. Keane now makes inroads. Spurs gone into that rather deep shell of theirs again. Eric Boonham gives it to Tyrick George. He feeds it forward. Barry takes over to the corner flag, taken away from him by Spence. That goes out for a throw in to Spurs. Again, a few more sighs of relief.
1: For sure.
0: Should we call them that?
1: for sure. Jed Spence doing the defensive duties and everyone's giving him high fives and slaps on the back. Because for the next, 12 minutes, it's back to the wall stuff.
0: Everton need two goals to send Spurs down. Those are the bare facts of the matter. They haven't really shown that they're going to get any as yet. But again, Spurs fans have not seen their team win at home in the Premier League since early December. It goes out for a throw-in to Everton on the halfway line.
1: It's a crazy stat, isn't it? That is relegation form, if we're being totally honest.
0: And of course, they've had so many injuries. James Maddison, Savi Simon the last few weeks, Mohamed Kudus, Christian Romero, as this bounces through to Kinski. Gathers it very comfortably. That relieving gentle breeze drifts around the Tottenham Hotspur Stadium. Spurs have to be careful here. Now Bentancur goes down. Luckily, it's a free kick.
1: Definitely, it's a risky one. Tried to nutmeg Iribrilim in his own half, centre of the pitch. But I think that is the problem when you get Papis Sarr on the left wing. Odogi was looking for someone to run, someone to move, and he just didn't want to do it.
0: James Maddison's coming on. That's what that's all about. He's just taken his training bib off. And we are going to get 10 minutes plus added time of James Maddison to maybe find a way through to get that second goal. Spence steps in, Gallagher plays it forward. Here's Sarr driving at the edge of the Everton box. He gets forced wide. Kalim Mouani's peeled away. Finds Spence on the edge of the penalty area. Gets it back out to Sarr. Moves forward into the box. Good work by Sarr. And then he goes down looking for a penalty. No, it's gone the other way. It's a yellow card for Pape Sarr for diving.
1: Pape Sarr, twinkle toes. Rode about three or four times after a lovely 1-2 with Jed Spence. And as he's about to let it go, he just chopped inside Michael Keane. And he seems to have left his trailing leg maybe, but from where I was sitting, Nick, I thought it was a penalty.
0: You've seen them given. It's a late challenge from Eric Boonham.
1: No, deserved yellow.
0: he's not been touched, I don't think. But Archie Gray and James Maddison are coming on. It's the third Maddison sub appearance since his return from injury. He came on in the 85th minute against Leeds, the 69th minute against Chelsea, and it's the 80th minute this time against Everton. He comes on for Conor Gallagher. I think he's had one of his more effective games in the Spurs shirt today.
1: He certainly has, Conor Gallagher. He's been everywhere, he's covered every blade of grass. And I don't know if it's a standing ovation for him or a welcome to James Maddison, but all the same, they've both, him and Bentancur, have given their all today.
0: Yeah, Bentancur comes off for Gray. You do wonder if James Maddison had been fit for most of the season, if not all the season. It's possible. But Tottenham might not have been in this mess.
1: And I dread to think if you give James Maddison a free kick anywhere in and around the penny area, it could be the icing on the cake for him to put on the top corner in his trademark technique.
0: Yeah, they'll be looking to try and pick up those free kicks around the edge of the Everton box. A reminder, it's West Ham 2, Leeds 0, and Tottenham 1, Everton 0. That means Spurs will stay up. Everton need to find two goals to send Spurs down. Here is James Maddison on the football for Tottenham. Oh, he sends it against Armstrong, but it breaks to Udogi on that left-hand side. Madison's gone into that midfield role now with Gray alongside him. And Udogi's going to try and chase this down the flank, but I think it's going to be overhit. Steered all the way back to Tarkowski, and now Pickford under pressure from Udogi. Clears the danger only as far as Van de Ven. Drills the ball forward. Eric Boonham picks it up though. Everton players gone down and stays down. Tyreek George is the target for this ball forward. Porro with him. Porro goes to ground. Free kick to Spurs. Foul by George. And the Tottenham fans seem to have They seem to have recovered themselves a little bit now that Maddison's on.
5: Yeah, exactly that. Maddison is a type of maverick that gets bums off seats. And I think he's also a player that when his teammates see him coming on, they think, do you know what? If he gets a chance, he'll look after the ball. He'll do something that can get us over the line.
0: Barry's coming off for Beto for Everton. Let's go to Andy Rowley at Selhurst Park with goal news.
2: And it's Jean-Philippe Beteta who's come off the bench and leapt to head that past Kepa. He was furious that the cross was allowed to come in from the left, but the French international Beteta warming up for Wednesday in Leipzig with a great header, and it's Palace 1, Arsenal 2.
0: And Seamus Coleman is coming on as well for Tim Eric-Boonham. And Kiernan Dewsbury Hall is also replaced by Carlos Alcaraz, not the tennis player. Coleman, I think this is his last appearance in a Everton shirt after a long, long career. My mate, this is 415th Everton appearance since 2009.
5: What a servant to the club.
0: He's going to play it right back. Beto's gone through the middle. And Carlos Alcaraz will play in that Everton midfield. Just over 5 minutes to go. This is nodded back to Pickford. Now, just a reminder that this game kicked off after all the other, I'm pretty sure all the other Premier League games kicked off today because of the issue with the assistant referee's communicator. That's a free kick on the halfway line to Everton, fouled by Porro. So a lot of these other games are going to be going into added time. Manchester City have equalised against Aston Villa. City 2, Villa 2. Phil Foden, won't be going to the World Cup, has equalised on Pep Guardiola's last game. Now Pickford is going to launch this free kick for Everton, 10 yards inside his own half. And they sent an awful lot of the big players forward. Gray jumps for this. And Saar fly hacks it clear to the halfway line. Still West Ham leading against Leeds. Still Tottenham leading here against Everton. 5 minutes of this game to go. If West Ham win, it all depends on the outcome of this game. Everton are coming forward with Ndiaye. Now Alcaraz runs into traffic, goes back to Ndiaye. And Garner's the last man back. Oh, that Foden goal's been chalked off. Still City 1, Villa 2. As Tyree George has it on that left-hand side. Rolls it infield. Alcaraz helps it on. This is George! Cross the face of goal and grabbed by Kinski in the end! Oh, that could have been 1-1. Van der Ven came back on the cover to stop the ball reaching another Everton player. They pick their way through for the first time. The away side. And George, as he turned it across the face of goal, couldn't find another blue shirt. It was Van der Ven who stood in the way, and it's still Tottenham 1, Everton 0. And that's a free kick to Everton. And James Maddison is getting involved with some pushing and shoving. Free kick Everton 10 yards inside the Spurs half. Let's go to Selhurst. More goal news, Andy Rowley.
2: Well, we thought that Jeremy Pino had scored a sensational equaliser here as he fired it in straight down the middle of the goal through a mass of bodies, but it's just flicked off the chest of Evan Gassond as it went past Kepa. The Homesdale went completely wild, but they've had to temper the celebrations. It's back to 2-1 to Arsenal.
0: Thank you, Andy. Here's a free kick to be taken by James Garner, 10 yards inside the Tottenham half of the field. 3 minutes of the 90 to go. Spurs leading and West Ham leading. Free kick played short. Here's Tyreek George on the left. He sent the ball against Jed Spence for a corner to Everton, their fourth of the game.
5: And it's now 3 minutes to keep your Premier League status for these Tottenham players. And these supporters understand it. They're just trying to get that message onto their players at the moment. They have to defend this corner, and they've defended admirably so far this game.
0: Loads of blue shirts in the box. Keenan Tarkowski among them. This comes in. It's headed away by Danso. Collected by Armstrong. Played square to Mikalenko, 35 yards from goal. Got a man over here. It's Garner. Little dink ball headed away by Van der Ven, who rose well. Danso's lying prone inside the six-yard box. The game's been allowed to continue for now. It'll have to stop because Danso isn't getting up anytime soon. There's going to be a lot of added time at the end of this game.
5: There's times like this where you kind of want to pull your players up because you're telling them, we don't want any more added time. If your leg's not broken, get up.
0: Yeah, you want to get the time done, don't
5: exactly.
0: you?
5: Exactly.
0: You want it

0: Robertson player for a high foot. Yeah. It's all going on.
1: And Danso is now, his eye is already puffed up. He's been caught in his eye by James Tarkowski, and the swelling has already started reaching his face.
0: Tarkowski goes into the book. This will give Spurs the chance to clear their lines. Goal of West Ham, Dave.
2: And a third for the Hammers, and it came from the man that's Solomon transformed DePino! The performance in the Solomon second half. DePino! Callum Wilson from distance, 93 minutes gone. West Ham 3, Leeds United 0.
0: Right. Dragusin's coming on. He's got the wrong number for Kevin Danso, if it is Danso. Coming off. Okay, I thought it was for Danso, who can barely see out of one of his eyes.
1: Yeah, I think they need to change that one because he's playing with one eye currently, Danso.
0: I think the Spurs fans may or may not know about that third goal. It's all over, actually, at West Ham. They've won 3-0. They've done all they can, West Ham. They need Everton to score two goals in the remainder of this game, and we'll find out how long there is left in about 5 seconds. Here we go then with the fourth official. Nine.
1: Oh, this was the...
0: Nine more minutes.
1: And this is the reason why that when this game didn't kick off on time, it was going to be the issue, wasn't it, Nick?
0: Yeah, well, they had to get that right and they didn't.
1: 9 minutes time. Wow.
0: Can you bend nine more minutes of this?
1: And that will feel like another 90.
0: So West Ham have 39 points and out. That's it. But Tottenham have a 1-0 lead. We've still got another 8.5 minutes at least to go. Spurs can see the finish line. Oh, and now there's a clash of heads. We are going to be here all day. We absolutely are.
1: I actually like your company, so I don't mind spending
0: bless
1: my
0: your heart. That's very kind. It's been a warm, tense, vivid late afternoon in North London. And as things stand, Spurs just need to see this out. They just need to win this game 1-0. They could draw it, but they must not lose it in the remaining minutes. There's a pause here because Azar is getting some treatment. He's absolutely spark out down there, actually on his back. But yeah, West Ham have finished their season on 39 points. As things stand, as I said, Spurs will have 41. But if Tottenham lose this game, shouldn't do in the next 9 minutes, but if they do, they'll stay on 38 points and they'll go down. As it is at the moment, they're on 41 on the as it stands table. Brighton 0, Manchester United 3 is another full time. Sarr sits up.
1: Well, they've made 5 subs, but you obviously get one for a concussion, don't you? So,
0: yeah, they could always make another change.
1: Always make another change with that.
0: But as you said, they sent Sarr on for energy. They're not going to want him to have to come off at this point. Having said that, if the doctor says he has to come off, then he has to come off.
1: Exactly that.
0: He's now walking fairly smoothly towards the touchline.
1: And the player's welfare is...
0: He'll be assessed again.
1: That's important, isn't it?
0: Spurs fans starting very cautiously, gently, to begin to think about celebrating.
1: They're slowly believing...
0: 6 minutes left. Here's the free kick into the box, looping header over the top from Keane, the centre half who got forward, couldn't generate the power, but it looped and Kinski watched it sail over the bar.
1: James Garner putting in a driven free kick right onto the head of Michael Keane, and if that was a few inches lower.
3: Involvement in rape avoided custodial sentences. Sentencing guidelines in England and Wales state that rehabilitation should be prioritised for children.
0: Spurs 1, Everton 0. It's a result, if it is a result, that will keep Tottenham in the Premier League next season. The nightmare of 1977 will not be repeated. And West Ham will play in the Championship next season. going to be a throw-in on this near side, which Mick

0: Galenko is going to take. He's going to fetch the ball. Funny enough, those Spurs ball boys not cooperating particularly. Thrown long. Dragusin wins the header. David Moyes with the ball boy work. He hasn't been able to help out his former charges at West Ham just yet, but there's still time left. 5 minutes of the nine remaining. Everson go hunting once more. Tyreek George on this left-hand side. Shrugs off Porro. Goes down in a heap, clutching his face. Referee says play on. I don't think there's much wrong with Porro, to be honest with you. He's got up and he's fine. Oh, and he's won the ball back. Well, that's much better from Pedro Porro.
1: And then, sure what Pedro Porro is.
0: No. Oh, this ball's been held up in the air. And Pickford has to get a touch to it. And he flies up in the air and he gathers the ball at the second attempt. There are claims for a foul on Kolo Muani, but the game's allowed to continue. Here come Everton down their right-hand side. Seamus Coleman plays it forward, or it goes behind Beto. And Danso can clear. Every clearance being roared on. Full-time whistles going everywhere else. Fulham have beaten Newcastle 2-0. Arsenal have beaten Crystal Palace 2-1. That Pino goal was chalked off. Liverpool 1, Brentford 1. They're all full-times. There is not full-time here at the Tottenham Hotspur Stadium. But Tottenham lead 1-0. And that should be enough to make sure they're safe and send West Ham down. But here come Everton once again on that side. Coleman, corner of the box. Wide to Ndiaye on that flank. Three waiting. Two players around him. Back to Coleman, who sends it in, and it's headed wide of goal by one of the substitutes, Alcaraz, who couldn't direct it.
1: Alcaraz.
0: Heart in mouth though.
1: Oh, it really was, because look at that. Alcaraz hung in the air, found this a yard of space of Dragusin and connected just off the side of his head from a Coleman cross to the rapturous applause of these Tottenham fans.
0: Welcome to listeners on DAB Digital Radio to the Tottenham Hotspur Stadium. West Ham have beaten Leeds 3-0. The Tottenham lead Everton 1-0, and that will keep Spurs safe. We are playing 9 minutes of added time and we're into the seventh. Breaking forward here is Alcaraz once again, full of go. Everton need two goals to save West Ham. And it's increasingly looking as though they're not going to do it. There have been some hearts in mouths moments in this second half. Sunderland have beaten Chelsea 2-1. And it's finished Nottingham Forest 1, Bournemouth 1. But we had a ludicrous situation at the start of the half where the batteries failed on the assistant referee's communicator. So we had a five-minute delay. Really was a shambles, I have to tell you. Which is why this game, this absolutely crucial game, is finishing later than everybody else. 7 minutes of the nine gone. The clock is ticking for Everton. The clock is ticking for West Ham. This free kick for Spurs is taking an age to restart, and Kinski will clear it long. Everton need to find two goals to send Tottenham down. Are they going to do it in the next couple of minutes? You wouldn't have thought so. Here's Maddison battling away. He's come on in the last 10 minutes or so. Out of play for a throw-in. This goes back to Pickford. 90 seconds to go. Headed away by Danso, who we think is playing with only one eye open, because he got a whack to the head and one of the eyes has puffed up.
1: And that's a warrior right there. You see boxers do it.
0: Yep.
1: And it's not something you associate with footballers, but every ball that's come to his head since one of his eyes closed, he's put his head through it and sent it back just where it came from.
0: Here's a free kick for Everton on the halfway line. Jordan Pickford takes it and plays it short to Garner, who lifts it into the penalty area. Goes over Keane, cleared away by Porro. It's going to be sent wide to Tyreek George on the left-hand side, running at Porro. Skips in field, shoots, great save by Kinski. Tumbling to his left, touches it over the top. Oh, what a great moment for Antonin Kinski, whose Tottenham career looked in tatters just a month or so ago. That's a brilliant stop to keep it at 1-0.
1: Kinski hasn't had anything to do today. And as you just alluded to there, in those fateful Champions League night, But he made some mistakes. He's really redeemed himself there.
0: Corner swung in, headed away by Danso. Two of the real heroes of Tottenham's recovery, Danso and Kinski. Here come Everton again. Play for 8.5 minutes of the nine. Everton need two goals. One won't be enough to save West Ham. Here's George again. Given to Alcaraz. Rolled square for Mikalenko. The Spurs fans baying for the whistle. Garner sends it in. Headed over the top by Tarkowski. And listen to the roar around the Tottenham Hotspur Stadium. Surely, when Kinski clears, the ref will blow. We're in the 10th minute of added time. It is Spurs 1, Everton 0. And that is the result that will keep Tottenham up and send West Ham. Still, we play on. It's going to be a throw into Everton.
1: He's toying with them now. There's two balls on the pitch.
0: We've got two balls on the pitch as well. Coleman scrambles forward. Beto holds it up. How much longer is he going to give? We're in the 11th minute. We were only supposed to play nine. Everyone's just looking at the ref saying, when are you going to blow? Here come Everton again. Centre cross in, looking for Keane. It's awkward, it's come off. Porro, I think, will have a corner.
1: He's given a corner as well.
0: Corner to Everton.
1: 100 minutes gone.
0: They need two goals, Everton. They played the corner short. Here's Alcaraz. It's flown up in the air. Dragosin clears. Alcaraz takes over once again. It's going to drop to Garner. When is Michael Oliver going to finish this? In 17th place in the Premier League table, and they have survived the fright of their lives. It is West Ham who will play in the Championship next season, and Tottenham Hotspur will take their place in next season's Premier League. It was at times looking like a futile battle, but Roberto De Zerbi has come in and had the desired effect. He's energised this team. Most importantly, he's produced this vital victory on game day 38. João Palhinha, the loanee from Bayern Munich, has scored the goal that has kept West Ham in the Premier League, because had they lost this game, West Ham's victory against Leeds would have kept them up and sent Tottenham down. That is how close it has come this afternoon here on BBC Radio London. It's all in the history books now, though, because Tottenham have done just enough. And when I say just enough, I mean just enough. They they have earned 41 points, so they escape relegation. West Ham are sent down to the Championship with 39 after, at London Stadium, it finished West Ham 3, Leeds 0. And here at the Tottenham Hotspur Stadium, it finished Tottenham 1, Everton 0.